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on my FM. Yeah, so I was just thinking about some food and some dinner. I was just on my Instagram during the song. And I saw this thing called 101 Night Market. And it looks like there's one in Van Nuys, one in Hollywood, all the way through 11 p.m. tonight. Free parking. Sign me up. They got barbecue sticks.

All right, this is a cool experience. Coming up next, details how you can win a trip for two to see the Backstreet Boys at Sphere, Las Vegas. You want to guess? We want to fly you. 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So that's coming up next right here on MyFM.

0: some days I just wished I had one of those portable AC units in my clothes because it is so hot out there. It's Manny on 104.3 MyFM 90s now. Don't you agree? Don't you agree? All right, Backstreet Boys, going to be at the Sphere, Las Vegas. 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Want to give you a chance to see Backstreet Boys at Sphere, Las Vegas. We're going to fly you and a guest, yes, to Vegas. 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I don't know if you saw some of these pictures on Instagram, but they look like they're jet-setting. 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

It literally just felt like everybody went on summer vacation yesterday. 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That was a short summer. 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

0: I just found out. There's still tickets left for the iHeartRadio Music Festival. It's literally a month and a half away. It's crazy. It's in Vegas, T-Mobile Arena, September 18th and 19th. The sights and sounds of the iHeartRadio Music Festival. So fun. Get out there. I mean, you're going to run into so many people. People that you never knew. People that may be famous. I mean, it's Vegas. Come on now. So much fun. BTS, Cardi B, Snoop Dogg, Muse, Goo Goo Dolls, Benson Boone. You just never know who you're going to run into. I ran into so many people in Vegas so many times that I've been out there. So if you want, get your tickets now before they sell out. AXS.com.
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0: be my lover. If you're ready to win some cash, listen up. It's Manny on 104.3 MyFM, 90s to now. Yes, the $1,000 fill back tomorrow morning with Valentine in the Morning, kicking it off at 6 a.m. Now, if you win, we're not going to judge you how you're going to use that $1,000, because you can use it for anything. 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Yes, I'm all for it. 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

It's my FM. I walked into Home Depot the other day to get some I don't know, some gardening stuff or whatever. Halloween stuff. Halloween stuff is up. Halloween inflatables, lights. I also saw some Christmas stuff as well. That's so crazy. Year has gone by so fast. It's already back to school like next week. Just gone.

0: 104.3 MyFM, you know, Ed Sheeran wrote that song for Cat's Eye called Animal. 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
16: Oh, yeah!

There's this movie coming out next, or this week. No, next week? I don't remember. Anyhow, it's called The End of Oak Street. Looks so good. It's going to scare the heck out of you.

All right, if you haven't seen Spider-Man, what is it? Oh my gosh, Brand New Day. I almost said No Way Home. No Way Home and Homecoming. Because I was just watching it. I was binge watching. Anyhow, I saw already Brand New Day. So good. Did you know in an interview, Zendaya and Tom Holland said, Tom, Zendaya, and Jacob Batalon are a package deal. So

0: this week's going to be nice. Nice weather. Just heads up. A little still on the hotter side because it's still kind of summer. But it's okay. It's all right. 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

0: All right, I'm out of here. Here's the deal. The $1,000 fill up back tomorrow morning starting at 6 a.m. through 6 p.m. 13 chances to win each weekday, $1,000. It does end this week. So listen all week long for that nationwide keyword. You can use that $1,000 however you want, whatever you want to do with it. We're not going to judge you. You can give it as a birthday gift if you like. You can make it out to me. Just kidding. My birthday's not till October. But yeah, listen for that nationwide keyword starting at 6 a.m. Then enter it at 1043myfm.com, all right?
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0: It's Billie Eilish on MyFM. Her new concert movie that she made with James Cameron is going to be streaming. You can watch it at home as of Thursday. It'll be on Paramount Plus. Here's the Black Eyed Peas on MyFM.
1: Gotta get that. Gotta get that. Gotta get that.

0: My FM. What's up, friends? Kevin Mano in here with you. I'm going to play Benson Boone in a few minutes. We were giving out tickets to see him. His shows are coming up. He's got a couple of them for us, the 10th and 11th. We were giving out tickets all weekend. We have a bonus chance through the iHeartRadio app, and that expires tonight. 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Click on that. Right there is where you enter to win those Benson Boone tickets. And again, those shows are coming up. You can buy tickets if you still want them. 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Like I said, I'm going to play him. His new one, The Time of My Life, is on the way. Also, Huntrix and Sia all next.
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0: It's My FM, Kevin Mano in here with you just before 9 o'clock on this Sunday evening. Hope it's been a nice weekend for you, friends. We have more money to give out starting tomorrow. The $1,000 fill-up returns. We're doing it all day tomorrow, all week long. 13 chances every single day for you to win $1,000. It's real money. Every time we give a keyword, somebody out there is pocketing a grand. Cha-ching, fill up your gas tank, your refrigerator, whatever. It's your money. No questions asked. Come get that money. Valentine in the morning kicks it off after 6 tomorrow. Doing it all week long. Bruno Mars and Walk the Moon are both on the way.
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Big Finish, Bruno Mars. 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Valentine in the Morning has those tickets for you starting tomorrow, all week long, 8 a.m. Win Bruno Mars tickets with Valentine in the Morning right here on MyFM.

0: So Benson Boone is going to be back in town next week doing a couple shows for us. We were giving out tickets all weekend here on MyFM. We still have a chance for you. This expires at the end of the night, so you might want to jump on it through the iHeartRadio app. Pull up 104.3 MyFM on the iHeart app. Go to the contest tab. You'll see it right there. And voila, tickets to see Benson Boone. We always have a ton of stuff up there, including these tickets to see Mr. Boone at Crypto.com Arena next week. They're sitting right there. And again, you have until the end of the night if you want to jump on that. Do it. Tame Impala, their song Dracula is on the way. Ellie Goulding and The Weeknd all coming.
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going to play Zara Larsson in a few minutes. She's on the way in this long set of music. She had such a massive crowd at Lollapalooza in Chicago this weekend. Just, I mean, people as far as the eye can see. Midnight Sun from her is on the way. It's Blinding Lights from the weekend on MyFM.

0: So we have no shortage of Legoland passes here on MyFM this week. Four packs into Legoland all week long with Valentine in the morning. Lisa Fox has four packs. Raph has four packs. All day, every day, four packs for you and the family to head down, hit up Legoland. Look no further than your friends here at MyFM if you're looking for something fun to do with the kids in this warm weather we've been having. Probably a little cooler down there. But we've got them all week long. Selena Gomez, Taylor, and Beyonce are all on the way.
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Music from Adele and Bruno Mars, both on the way. Oh, and I'll tell you how you can win Bruno Mars tickets next on My FM.

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1: Greetings, loved ones. Let's take a journey.

I know it's 1,000 degrees outside, but it's not too early to start thinking about your Halloween costume. My family and I, we've been talking about it. You think K-pop Demon Hunters will still be huge? All the little Huntrix gals out there? I don't know. I think Backrooms. We're going to see a lot of Backrooms costumes. Anyway, here's Huntrix. Speaking of them, on MyFM.

0: And make that jump over to the financial advertising world.
1: For me, the pivot into financial services from a marketing perspective wasn't all that hard, skill set wise. What was much more difficult for me was actually understanding the business, the regulatory environment, what I could do, what I couldn't do. You said it. I came from PepsiCo where it was all about culture, all about like doing things in the moment and going to an industry that actually has to be really, really careful about what it says, what it does and how. And for me, oddly enough, even though I think people would probably say, wow, that's like super constricting, what I found actually was freedom in a box.
0: How do you keep people creative in such a regulated business?
1: You'd be surprised, actually. And I would tell you the way to keep people creative is to focus on the consumer. Like to me, the minute you are solving for anything but the consumer, you're not going to be creative. And so when you understand what a consumer needs, and by the way, financial, like their financial services, like saving their money for the future, their credit cards, their financial health, like there's nothing more emotional than that. And I think once you have a base of emotionality, you can be very creative.
0: Then let me ask you, Chase is one of the most recognized brands in the world. How do you build trust, which is the most important thing, I would think, for building a brand for a bank? How do you build trust with customers every day?
1: Yeah, it's actually the only thing we have is trust. And what I mean by that is it's everything else is table stakes. To your point, when it comes to your money, you got people who are saving for the first time. You have people who are sending their kids to university for the first time. That trust is critical. And so for us, it's how we show up every single day, not just from a marketing perspective, right? We've got over 5,000 branches where people actually walk into the branches and they're looking for help. And so arguably, one of the first places that our brand shows up is in how our bankers actually treat our customers and our clients. And so that's where we build trust, yeah. Where every time they come in, we help them. And we don't always get it right. And that's actually another place I think we build trust is when we kind of call ourselves out and say, we made a mistake and we'll own that mistake.
0: No better way to build trust than to admit a mistake and correct it.
1: I agree and correct it, right? Don't make the mistake again. So we're really big on like, how do we learn from the things that we do that are missteps with our customers?
0: How has mobile banking changed the relationship between banks and the customer?
1: So interestingly enough, it's actually helped because what we have seen is the power of both the mobile bank in your hand and the people that you can talk to live. And we've noticed that where we have the combination of both, it's an and not an or. So there is a generation of folks that actually like to start from a mobile perspective, certainly a generation that likes to go into the bank. What we're finding actually is that the human touch is really important. In fact, I'll tell you, we just have a campaign going for our consumer bank business right now. And the number, there's four or five different, pieces of creative that are out there. And I will tell you, the one that we keep getting great feedback on is one that talks about the fact that, yes, you can do everything you need to do on the app. No doubt about it. But where we come in and what differentiates us is actually that we've got locations for you and people love that. Being able to go in to talk to a human when they have a real issue, it's a game changer. So it's an and, not an or.
0: Is there a campaign or an initiative that you're most proud of? If you had to pick one, I know there are many.
1: It's such a good question. I've had such a long career that there are many. I'd say one that probably resonates with me personally is when I was at Citi, actually, and during sort of the height of after George Floyd was murdered, and we put a piece of copy out there, a piece of content out there that was just so resonant with people, really drove the emotionality of like bringing the country together. I think that really, to me, that may not necessarily have been the hardest hitting from a business perspective, but I'll tell you, it's one that I'm very proud of.
0: Did you have any mentors that helped you along the way?
1: Oh, so many, so many. And, it's interesting, growing up as a female in a very male dominated, historically very male dominated industry, I would tell you that the majority actually of my mentors were incredible, incredible men who just kind of took me under their fold and basically said to me, we don't want to change you. We don't want to make you, someone who you're not. You have all these incredible qualities. How do you actually like bring those to the forefront? And it's just helped me in more ways than I could possibly imagine. People like Antonio Lucio, people like Brad Jakeman, and then so many women, following after that. In fact, actually, when I think about my own world today at JPMorgan Chase. I am surrounded by women, Marianne Lake, Jen.

0: Pete Sack, Mary Erdos, who run incredible businesses and are mentors to me every day.
1: What advice would you give your 21-year-old self starting out in the advertising and marketing industry?
0: How much time do we have? I would say a few things. One, take the risks. I, you know, as an immigrant moving to this country, I didn't take all the risks that I thought I should have taken. But so take the risks. You're young, 20-something. You've got a lifetime ahead of you. It's okay. Make a mistake, pivot, move on. So number one, take the risks. The other thing I'd say is always ask for feedback. Don't think that if someone tells you that you have has criticized you or has given you feedback, that that's the end of your career. I remember early on in my career, if someone said, you should have done this way, or I have an observation, I literally would think I was going to lose my job. And in actual fact, it was the thing that was the catalyst for growth. And
1: Absolutely.
0: So ask for the feedback. Don't wait for it to come to you. Ask for the feedback. And the other thing I'd say is understand the business. Like, learn how the business makes money, right? And so oftentimes I think as marketers, most marketers kind of sit at the edge and say, well, I'm not like everybody else, or I'm a little bit more creative, or, and so they kind of keep themselves to the side. No, know how the business makes money, know what makes the business run. Then you can have a seat at the table. And then through the marketer's lens, you can actually impact change.
1: We've been talking with Carla Hassan. Thank you so much. This is Paul Corvino, Division President of iHeartMedia. Today, happily interviewing Carla from the Côte d'Azur in the south of France at the Cannes Lions Media Festival. Thank you so much for coming on.
0: Thank you so much, Paul.
1: And thank you for listening to another episode of CEOs You Should Know.
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1: Right now, I have the privilege of talking with Pranav Yadav, the CEO of NeuroInsight. It's a research company that helps marketers get a real sense of what people actually remember and feel beyond what they say out loud. This is going to be fascinating. Welcome.
5: Thank you for having me, and thank you for saying my name right. Doesn't usually happen.
1: So tell us a little bit more about NeuroInsight now. How did this product come about?
5: Yeah, I mean, it's based on the premise that the past 5,000 years of philosophy or the past 100 years of neuroscience will tell you that 90% of all decision-making takes place in the subconscious. And by definition of the subconscious, it's sub below your conscious awareness. So in the world today, we spend about $1 trillion on new product innovation, strategy, marketing, advertising. All of it, we rely on self-reported data.
1: On the conscious.
5: Exactly.
1: Right.
5: So only 24% of the time that, you know, conscious response correlates to in-market behavior. And if your audience or you have any doubts about that, look at the past couple American elections or Brexit, where in a 50-50% chance of two well-known entities using the most sophisticated form of polling or surveying in the world got it wrong. So you certainly can't get the right answers for 3 or 5 brand ideas that people don't know about. So we invented a brain mapping technology to be able to bypass the conscious verbal filter.
1: How does it work? Do you hook up something to your brain or?
5: That's right. Yeah. So we have electrodes, like think of it as a cap with little electrodes,
1: right,
5: that people wear. And, you know, they go through the experience depending on whatever the question of the hour is, whether it is a strategy question or if it's a product question. That's the relevant stimulus they get to see. We see which parts of your brain light up.
1: Give me an example of a question that may be asked and how you monitor it.
5: So if L'Oreal, you know, does work and finds out that by 2030, you know, there's a group of young women that'll be a $1 trillion market for them, they have no way to actually find out what their motivations are, or what makes them tick, or what makes them make decisions around beauty or care a certain way. They can have hypotheses. So, you know, they will work with us, and we will bring in the relevant parties, put a variety of stimulus in front of them, map their brains, and then identify for L'Oreal where, you know, what are the triggers of these people? Why do they actually make decisions the way they do, and what drives them? And they can base their entire strategy, product, and comms based on that idea.
1: Yeah, I find that a lot of times because I run radio stations, I'll get someone that says, oh, I don't listen to radio anymore. Then as I start talking to them, they're talking about segments that they heard on the radio.
5: Mm-hmm.
1: And what they're saying does not really equate to what they're actually doing or thinking.
5: That's exactly right. I mean, you are nothing but a set of subconscious memories. And by definition, again, of the subconscious, you don't know that you have them. but that's the only thing that makes you. The only thing that stays with you tomorrow based on an experience that you had today is long-term memory, not emotion, not anything else. Emotion may be a driver of memory, but you are nothing but a set of subconscious memories, which, by the way, is what all of advertising is based on.
1: Absolutely. So tell me, how are advertisers using your product now?
5: Yeah, so advertisers, like I said, use it for strategy, product, and communication. The lowest hanging fruit is advertising. I can look at the arc of the story and figure out by looking at people's brains whether they're likely to make a purchase or not based on the memory creation for branding or key messages. I can identify whether the story itself was something that's relevant to that audience or not. So that basically feeds into the entire positioning of how you pitch something to begin with.
1: That's so fascinating to me. Now, I would say even beyond advertising and marketing and making money, that in psychiatry and therapy, that this could be very useful. Are psychiatrists and therapists using your products at all?
5: Well, our technology was invented in ADHD research. So, you know, it's been used in that area for a long time. But like, I deal with the commercial aspect of the business, yes. But there's definite implications of this technology in those areas.
1: Yeah, it's fascinating. So what do you see next? And how is AI going to play into this?
5: Yeah, see, I think AI is going to unleash a lot, purely because we at NeuroInsight have the largest neuro database in the world. We've mapped 70,000 brains, right? And all of generative AI is producing in a void for a void. How human evolution happened was through two processes, mirroring. It's me looking at you and looking at how you're blinking your eyes and nodding, getting a signal on whether I'm on track with this answer or not. And then adjusting my answer, telling you exactly, you know, something that will make you a little more comfortable in this moment. That's how all of human evolution and communication has worked throughout the past 200,000 years. Now, AI does not get that feedback loop. That feedback loop is broken. Unless we actually teach it through a large cognitive model, how people think and function.
1: Do you think it will teach itself eventually?
5: Unless it gets the signal, which is the signal we will provide it, there's no way for it to figure it out.
1: I just find this where we're going and how the world is changing. My kids' lives will be very different than mine.
5: And much like your life was very different from your parents.
1: Yes, but it's moving quicker though.
5: Yes.
1: We went from a TV with no remote control to a TV with a remote control in my life. My kids are going into a whole nother stratosphere.
5: But if you go two generations before that,
1: yes,
5: radio, yep, telephone, television, and flights all came.
1: And lights,
5: exactly. Yeah. All came within 30 years of each other.
1: Yes.
5: So, you know.
1: It keeps picking up momentum.
5: Life and society move at a variety of different paces. Though this is true that this technology more than solves mechanical challenges and solves thinking challenges in a way that will require the human to evolve in ways that we haven't had to in the past.
1: So tell me, how are advertisers measuring results? They go and they use your product. You'll ask them several questions. Then do they go out and they measure to see if they got more sales or they built their brand, awareness?
5: First, we don't ask people any questions. We literally stick electrodes on their heads and they go through the experience of like listening to radio and, you know, taking ads in as they normally would and looking at how the brain responds. Now, over the past 16 years, and we've been doing it for that long, we've done several validation studies to actually measure and correlate the brain activity to in-market sales numbers. And we have an 86% correlation to predicting behavior based on the brain activity that we see.
1: Wow, we've got to talk, because I want to see how we can use this in selling advertising for
5: radio. You've done it before,
1: I've got to learn more about that.
5: Yeah, let's do more.
1: Yeah, we've been speaking with Pranav Yadav, the CEO of NeuroInsights. Again, it's a research company that helps marketers get a real sense of what people actually remember and what they actually feel beyond what they say out loud. And it's fascinating to see the way advertising and marketing is evolving. And thank you so much for coming on.
5: My absolute pleasure. Thank you for having me.
1: And once again, this is Paul Corvino, Division President of iHeartMedia, saying thank you for listening to another episode of CEOs You Should Know.
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0: Hello? Hello? How's this work? Hello? Hello?
1: Hello?
0: Jill goes to me. I was calling her in the car today. She goes,
2: I don't want to go in.
3: I don't.
0: I'm still on vacation.
3: I am.
0: And I'm like, well, you kind of have to go in if you want to live that life because you got to pay for it, right? You got to
1: right.
0: work.
1: Real.
3: Yeah.
0: Because nah, I got some money saved up. I'm good for 4 months.
3: Okay.
0: I'll be good. I'll go back to the islands. I'll just live there, live my best life.
3: Yeah.
0: We're on vacation last week, in case you guys didn't know. Yeah, right?
3: It'd be wonderful. And then I'll figure out what I have to do.
0: I've told Colin that before, too. I go, listen, we'd see some fancy house on Instagram, some massive like Verbo or Airbnb thing. You're like, oh my God, that's gorgeous. I go, dude, we could pull this off for like 6, maybe 9 months.
1: Mm-hmm.
0: We could do it. We could live that life. But after that, we're done.
3: Yeah, that's it. You know?
0: But, you know, an asteroid could hit. So why not go live
1: that's
0: it up?
1: So true.
0: Nice top.
1: Thanks, man.
0: Where'd you get that? Italy?
2: Marshalls.
0: Marshalls? Nice.
1: Marshalls is my spot, guys.
3: Oh, yeah.
0: Is it really?
3: Yeah.
0: Is it
3: itchy?
1: No, it's always some brand you've never heard of before at Marshalls, but it's like $12.99, $15.99. They have great tops there.
0: There was a funny meme I saw the other day. It was a girl watching your high school crush on TV and realizing you have the Timu version as a boyfriend. So she's watching Ryan Gosling, and then they cut to her boyfriend, right? He's like, what? And he looks a little bit like Ryan Gosling, enough that it's very funny. Like the Timu version of Ryan Gosling.
3: Yeah.
0: God, my voice is soft. I don't know what's going on, guys.
1: Have you been using it, though?
0: No, not at all. Not really. Not in this capacity.
1: Yeah.
0: You know, my wife doesn't like me talking to her.
3: So
0: she goes, shh, we're on vacation.
3: Oh, no.
0: Shh, we're on vacation. Yeah, I just want to know what time dinner. Shh, vacation. Vacation. Now she's convinced we're going to move to Nantucket.
1: Of course. That's how it works.
0: I was never on that island ever before in my entire life, you know, even though I grew up on the East Coast and Colin was in Massachusetts for college. So we just kind of piggybacked the end of that. And we all went out to Nantucket for a few days.
3: So great.
0: And beautiful island.
3: It beautiful. Looks beautiful.
0: Oh my God, it's gorgeous at that time of the year.
3: Yeah.
0: Stop by January. You probably want to be like, it's like 30 miles out to sea.
3: Is it a very like laid back community? Is everybody like a little bit
0: It can be laid back
3: relaxed?
0: Or not laid back. It seems very laid back. Everyone's standing in line for ice cream and for a place called Dairy Boy.
3: Okay.
0: Which is so juice bar or something, or some place that does ice cream that everyone stands in line for like an hour and a half. It's ridiculous.
1: Oh, wow.
3: Oh,
1: whoa.
0: It's ice cream. It's fine. And then this place called Dairy Boy, which is that influencer page where she sells all these like clothing and stuff like that. It's a big deal. If you know it, you know it. If you don't, don't worry about it. And they stand in line for that.
3: Oh.
0: But stand in line for stuff.
3: Yeah. Sounds like it.
1: Not how I want to spend my vacation.
0: No, stand in line though for this place called the Coffin House.
3: Oh.
0: Which is the oldest house on Nantucket. That be haunted.
3: That'd be cool.
1: Interesting.
0: It's haunted.
3: Did you go in?
0: Oh, yeah.
1: We went in. Know firsthand.
0: I went in firsthand and I saw a ghost. Not there, but I did see a ghost on the island.
3: Ooh.
0: And I called my friend Jojo and I go, listen, dude, I saw a ghost. And he freaked out. He's all excited about it.
3: Wow.
0: Coffin House, one of the first, you know, oldest house on Nantucket. We went inside the lower floor, met two of the caretaker people there.
1: Okay.
0: They give you the tour and stuff. And I noticed that one of the young ladies giving the tour, she wouldn't go upstairs. And I'm like, so the second floor, I go right up. She goes, yeah, go ahead, go right up. But she didn't go up. But she's giving the tour.
3: Yeah.
0: Why didn't she go up?
3: And you went up?
0: Yeah.
1: See, when the
0: And my kid didn't go up, and my wife didn't go up.
3: Yeah. You went by yourself?
0: I went by myself to the second floor of this place called the Coffin House.
3: Oh.
1: No. When the person giving the tour is not going someplace, that's when you know not to go to that place.
0: Then she showed me the root cellar. You can go down if you want. I don't go down. Too many spiders. I'm like, okay. I didn't go down the root cellar.
1: Good.
0: Then she took me out back to the garden. She goes, you can eat some of the green beans if you want.
3: Absolutely not.
0: I did.
3: No.
0: Yeah. Leilani's like, what are we going to do? He's going to be drugged. They're going to put him in the root cellar. Oh my God. We're just going to have to run, Colin. Colin had one too. But then Colin got freaked out. So he spit it out.
1: I bet. I would do the same.
0: He took a bite to be polite. Then he spit out a green bean.
1: Oh. Yeah.
0: They were delicious. Like green beans growing right in the backyard. It's fantastic.
3: At the Coffin House.
0: Yeah, at the Coffin House. Yeah. The guy's first name's like Jeremy Coffin or something. Jeremy Coffin. So, there's a third floor you could see, but it's kind of blocked off. I'm like, oh, that's the really haunted floor.
1: Oh, yeah. Interesting. Yeah, that's the liability floor.
0: Mm. My gosh. Fun trip, though, and here we are. Yeah, hope you guys had a good week without us, those of you that were here last week. And if you had some time off over the summer, it was good. That was my first major time off over the summer, that week.
3: Yeah, me too.
0: Was it really?
3: Mm-hmm. For the summer, yeah.
0: God.
3: Yeah.
0: John, for you too?
1: Same. Yeah.
0: Not for Brian Burton. He's not here today. He's
1: taking,
0: that guy is taking so much vacation.
3: Yeah.
0: Honest to gosh. He's on vacation all the time. Tasha filling in over there again.
3: No.
1: She's good at the job now. She can just, she can do this with her eyes closed.
0: Tasha, is that other little lady, girl?
3: Allie?
0: Yes.
3: That's her.
0: I've been off for a week. I forgot people's names. She's not in there yet, is she?
3: No.
0: Does she listen to the weigh-in?
4: Sure.
0: No, but I mean, she wouldn't
3: hear it. Is she going to hear
0: this? Probably not going to hear this.
1: Probably not.
0: All right, okay, fine. Good. That's good. All right. She'll walk in and be like, hey, Alice, good to see you.
1: Hello.
0: So you're not engaged, right?
1: Not engaged, but everyone seemed to think that I was hiding that this whole time.
3: Well, like, you guys were. You were hiding her left hand in every photo.
1: It just didn't happen to be in the left. It just didn't happen to be in the photo.
0: Okay. Let's take a little break. Talk about that. It is Valentine in the morning. 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

0: comment to almost all of my photos.
1: So
2: at some point, did you start like playing around with it then?
0: No, it's
2: because you had to realize the left hand was never shown.
0: Here's my thing though. I thought about playing around with it, but then I like don't want to be the boy who cried wolf.
2: Gotcha.
0: The time that it's real. You know what I mean? So I just stopped replying to them because I was just like saying the same thing over and over. And then last night I even got a flood too, and they were like, you haven't even made like a post about your trip to Italy yet.
1: Oh.
0: And I was like, I'm just lazy. Like, I haven't made the post. And they're like, oh, you're waiting to announce it on Valentine in the morning. Cannot wait to listen tomorrow.
2: 5:01, I'll be listening.
0: What time should I be listening?
1: Oh, no.
2: Yeah, it's not going to be now. He's not going to do it at 5:42.
1: Who knows, he might surprise us a little bit.
2: No, if you did it at 5:42, I'd beat you.
0: Tune in at 7:10.
2: Yeah, there you go. That's much better. 7:10, he announces I'm engaged. Wow. All right. I knew that you probably weren't. But I was also like, come on, they're playing around with that left hand.
0: I know.
2: You know, it's always underneath her dress. She's sitting on it. It's behind his back.
0: I did want to play around with it. I did want to can't wait for the show on Monday and like put that in my story. But then I just like, I didn't want to blow it for the time that it's real. But it seemed so convincing that even some of my best friends that like know the plan were like, hey man, like what's happening on this trip? Like this is looking like an engagement trip. And I was like, you know, no, like it's... Anyway, a lot of people were very confused by this.
1: So
2: yeah, your best friends would know, I'm sure.
0: Yeah, they know the plan.
1: There's a plan.
0: If there was a plan.
1: There's a plan. I love it.
2: There's a plan to say there's a plan.
0: Thank you.
1: No.
2: Who knows with this guy? He just said he was lazy too. It's like a plan. You know what I mean?
0: That's right.
2: It's a plan. I'm going to get to it. It's another trip to Italy one day or something like that. Yeah,
0: who knows? You know? Wake up one morning, that's the plan.
2: All right, it's 5:43. It is 104.3 MyFM. It is Valentine in the morning. How are you guys today? You want to reach out? 31043. That is our text line. You can also call 866-544-MyFM. 866-544-6936. Texts are rolling in. Good morning, family. Welcome back from vacation. Loved all your pictures. Poor John. No pressure. Damn.
0: No pressure, but dang.

0: 104.3 My Fam. It is Valentine in the morning. No doubt, hella good. 5:47. It's Monday, August 3rd, into a brand new month. July Fry is done. And here we go with August. Whatever that rhyme will be, I don't have it. That's May, tough. Gray, June, Gloom, July Fry, August something. Come August up with something there, and you'll be a star. August hottest.
1: No, it won't be bad.
0: It's not horrible, but there you go. So, John, you saw Spider-Man?
2: Oh, my God, dude. Yes. I've seen it twice now.
0: You've seen it twice?
2: I've seen it two times.
3: Wow.
0: Yeah.
2: Yep. I genuinely think it is my favorite Spider-Man that has been released.
3: That's what Jeff and I said after, too.
2: 100%.
0: Really?
2: I think some people are still going to say that Tobey Maguire, it's the nostalgia thing, I think, for some people.
0: For Tobey, right.
2: If you can take out the nostalgia, I think overall as a Spider-Man movie, this was the best one they have ever come up with.
0: Nostalgia is a powerful thing.
2: It really is.
0: It's so powerful. We each have it in our lives, and it's hard to take it away. And when you look at nostalgia, it's like, ah, the good old days, right? Mm-hmm. When you're in those days, did you realize they were the good old days then?
2: Right.
0: No, they were just the days, right?
2: Right.
3: Right.
0: For some people right now, this is your good old days. I wouldn't call this a good old days. But for some people out there, it's a good old days.
2: Yeah, yeah.
0: So nostalgia is very, very powerful. I haven't seen it. I do want to see it, but I'm also backed up on Minions. That's a legit thing, dude.
2: I heard it was good.
0: Minions looks funny.
2: Actually, people say that it's like an ode to movies or something like that. Like, if you can tell all the movie references in the Minions movie, it was so thought out and well done.
0: Yeah. I'll wait till it hits my TV screen.
2: Yeah, I heard great things about that.
0: Then I backed up. I wanted to see Disclosure Day. I haven't seen that.
3: Yeah.
2: Mm-hmm.
0: Have you seen it?
3: No.
0: No?
3: We saw The Odyssey.
0: I saw Odyssey too, yeah.
2: Amazing. Odyssey's front row. I think you need to prioritize Spider-Man. I think you need to put that ahead of Minions.
0: Spider-Man over Minions?
2: I think so, yeah.
0: Gotcha.
2: Minions you can watch when it comes out on
0: TV and should
2: whatever
0: be okay.
2: It is. Yeah, whatever streaming service.
0: Whatever, watch it on your phone. I did see the Spider-Man thing like in Long Beach or someplace around here where they had a kissing booth to promote the movie. And I guess they had an upside down Spider-Man, like that famous scene.
2: Yeah, yeah.
0: So he's upside down. And you could walk up and pull his mask down to just, I guess, above his nose.
2: Okay, okay.
0: And then give him a kiss. And ladies were doing it.
2: We're still doing kisses.
0: I'm like, yeah, but this is so gross.
2: Interesting.
0: Because people kissed him, then somebody else came up and kissed him.
3: Oh.
0: It wasn't one kiss and the guy went and washed his face.
3: That's a Saturday night.
2: Yeah, that's happened.
0: That's a Saturday night for you?
2: A few parties, yeah.
3: Not for me right now. But.
0: Tashi, was that ever a Saturday night for you, just kissing random guys?
4: No!
0: Right. Multiple people come up. Then some dude comes up with his French bulldog.
2: Okay.
0: And he thinks that like a girl's about to kiss him, and the French bulldog kisses him.
2: Oh, his tongue's all in there. And
0: right. And then somebody else comes up and kisses a guy. Didn't know the French bulldog was smacking with him for a few minutes.
2: Oh, man.
0: So disgusting.
2: Yeah.
0: Like, no way. All right, 104.3 MyFM. $1,000 coming up here at 6 o'clock. What's going on with you? Anything you want to talk about?
3: Oh, I exposed my boob to everybody at Nobu.
0: And it's in the title. You're not supposed to do that.
3: I know. That's why I know.
5: Text Valentine in the morning
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2: Looking at a crash in Long Beach on the 710 freeway northbound at Willow Street. It looks like this crash has got the two left lanes blocked. It looks like one vehicle is underneath the semi, so it could be a while before they're able to clean this up. Right now, I'm seeing about a 15-minute delay. Traffic is stopped from PCH. And then in East LA, we got a crash on the 60 going eastbound right at Downey Road. CHP is holding all lanes. It looks like there's some debris scattered in lanes as well. So again, quite a bit of a backup I'm looking at, seeing some stop-and-go traffic from Lorena Street. I'm John Camucci. That's your traffic on Valentine in the Morning.
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4: So Jill had said a few minutes ago that she exposed herself at Nobu, which you think, hey, Nobu.
5: Yeah.
4: And we have to get that in before 6 o'clock because yes. At six, you know, we're cognizant of little ears. What happened?
5: So it was the night of our actual wedding anniversary. We're in Hawaii. We decided to go to Nobu. The dinner was fantastic. It was very romantic. We had such a good time. And we're leaving. And so I go to stand up.
4: Oh, I know what happened. You had to pay for dinner. And because Nobu was very expensive.
2: You got to do what you got to do.
4: You're like, hey, waiter, take a look at this.
5: No, but I
4: scoot, so you go to stand up.
5: Scoot out of the booth. Go to step up, and my right foot stepped on my dress because it was long and it was strapless.
2: Oh, no.
5: And I'm not wearing a bra because there was no bra needed for this dress. And so I step on the dress, and my whole boob just plops out. And I'm like, oh! And while I'm struggling to get up, I can't quite get up fast enough with my foot all tangled in the dress.
4: Because your foot's on the dress, right?
5: My left foot's under holding the table. Down. And the restaurant's filled with people. And I'm just like, oh my gosh. I'm like, Jeff, my boob. And so he's coming around to the side. We're trying to like pull it up and it's tight. So you like, it went over my head. It's not easy to like tuck in the boob going down that way.
2: The visual right now is crazy. Sorry.
4: Do you have a picture of this dress?
5: Yeah.
4: You have to show us afterwards.
5: Okay, I will.
2: Oh
5: but
2: my gosh.
5: It was the longest time my boob has been out in public. Ever in my life.
4: Is your boob out in public quite often or something?
5: No, it's not.
4: And it was only one boob that came out?
5: And it wasn't even the good boob.
2: We got to call Guinness.
4: It was the bad boob?
5: It was the bad boob.
4: You have
5: boob.
4: A bad boob?
5: Natasha, do you feel like, yeah, one boob's better than the other.
2: Is that bad?
5: One boob's better than
2: really?
5: The other. Yeah.
4: They're like eyebrows?
5: Exactly.
6: No, like you got one bad eyebrow. One
4: I don't yep. feel I have one. I think my eyebrows are pretty much the same. I don't too. Look at them like they're
2: really?
4: Different.
2: Same, yeah.
5: Oh, maybe it's just a girl good thing.
4: I don't think I have a bad testicle.
5: Oh, well, okay.
4: Oh, now I've gone too far? I mean, it seems like you have a bad boob?
5: Well, it's
4: and it was
5: not
4: a bad,
5: bad
4: one that popped out?
5: It's not bad, it's just one
4: Let's
5: better.
4: Take a look. Let's see what
5: no,
4: worked.
5: No. But yeah, it was so embarrassing. And I'm like, well, I'm never going to see people ever again, but... Wow.
4: Did the,
5: I kept thinking
4: was the
5: about
4: restaurant,
5: it.
4: Did anybody try and help? Did anybody stare? Were there gasps? Were there audible?
5: There were no gasps, but the server boob. Did see, because she was standing right there.
2: Female,
4: did she try and help?
2: Nice.
5: No. And Jeff was like trying to shield me as I tried to stuff it back in, but it was a long time.
4: I got to see what this dress looked like. It was so hard to stuff
2: babe,
4: a boob
2: that's
4: back
2: not gonna work
4: in.
2: On me.
4: How long, like, honestly, like, how long was the boob out? How many minutes,
5: okay,
4: seconds?
5: It was like, 1001, 1002, 1003, 1004, oh my gosh. 1005, 1006, 1007, 1008. I'd say about 8 seconds.
4: Eight Mississippi?
5: Yeah.
4: And you were counting the entire time trying to put it back in? That's
5: no,
4: so weird. Seven
5: I
4: Mississippi.
5: I was reenacting what happened. Yeah,
4: that
5: about
4: boob
5: eight
4: was
5: seconds.
4: Out for a long time.
5: I know.
2: Oh my gosh. Terrifying.
5: It was awful. It was awful.
4: And the bad one.
5: The bad one.
2: And you still had to pay for the meal.
5: I know.
4: Would you, like, if it was a good one, would you have left it out for a bit more?
5: Probably.
4: Like, hey, it's a good one.
5: Let's not touch it. Yeah.
4: Hey, everyone, check this out over here. This is the good one. Yeah, yeah. I know I showed you the bad one earlier, but... All right, listen. Before I walk out, I just want to show everybody it's a good boob, because I know you saw the bad boob. So if everyone gather around, take a look at the good one. What do you think about that? You stay-

0: Dodgers, what's up? It's 104.3 MyFM. It's Valentine. The morning school bowl is now a Dodger. This guy played for Detroit. Oh my God, the best pitcher in baseball.
1: Back-to-back Cy Young winner.
0: I don't know how they, I mean, the Dodgers, I went and saw them last night. The Red Sox swept him over the weekend. Dodger fans are still going, wait, what? What happened? Red Sox are hot, though. It's hot. You come in, you get a hot team, hot hand. Here they come, right? Yeah. So Red Sox win. I'm excited about that because I'm a Red Sox fan. So is John. We grew up Red Sox fans. Woo-woo. So we're not too loud about it, though, in the hallways.
1: Woo-woo.
0: But then Scooble's in the dugout, too, the entire time. So I'm so happy we weren't facing him.
1: Right.
0: This guy, Jill, is, I don't know if you're following this part of the trade deadline, which ends today.
2: Okay. I heard the name, but I don't know anything about him.
0: He won the Cy Young last year and the year before. So the top award for pitching in baseball is what he got. So this guy is the best pitcher in the world right now.
2: Okay.
0: He's phenomenal. Playing on a team that wasn't really going anywhere.
2: All right.
0: And now he's coming to the juggernaut of the Dodgers.
2: Love.
1: Who already have some of the best pitchers.
0: Who could have the best pitching staff already. Just a couple guys who are injured that are coming back from it and stuff like that.
2: Mm-hmm.
0: It's going to be insane.
2: Amazing.
0: Insane. Like, if they didn't get him, like if he had gone to Milwaukee, Milwaukee would have had a chance to beat the Dodgers.
2: Oh.
0: I don't see anybody beating the Dodgers now for a three-peat. I just don't. Unless you just, something happens, weird injuries.
1: That's baseball, though. That happens all the time. You know?
0: Yeah.
1: Can't be too sure, but it's definitely looking good.
0: Yeah, Vegas is pretty sure. Vegas, I checked those odds. Vegas is pretty sure the Dodgers
1: are
0: looking good.
1: Your son's Calcio account or what?
0: Pretty good. Pretty good. Yeah, my son's Calcio account, right? God, that kid's living his best life. He's in Australia right now.
1: Oh, man.
0: He's got a buddy that he went to grammar school with, and him and his friends decided, you know what, before we all go off to college, let's go visit him in Australia.
2: So
1: good
2: cool.
1: For him. Now's the time to do it. It really is.
0: Yeah. Oh, and at that age, too, because when you're flying economy, Fiji Airlines from here to, I guess, somewhere in Fiji, then from there to Brisbane,
2: mm-hmm.
0: It's been a long, long economy flight, brother.
1: Yes, it is.
0: Yeah.
2: Yeah.
0: Better you than me. Better you than me.
2: But you're excited. The flight back is a little worse. But when you're going, I mean, that's all I fly is economy when we do
0: long trips. Right.
2: The one there, great. I don't feel a thing. The one back,
0: you're
2: sad, you're depressed, your butt hurts.
0: Everything
2: you're
0: hurts.
2: You're crammed.
0: Mm-hmm. Right, right. Yeah, and then he goes, it's some smelly kid next to me. Some grimy, smelly kid.
1: That's the worst.
0: Like, what? Like, just a random kid? Is there a parent involved or something?
1: This is a little TMI, but like sometimes people will pass gas on the plane too, and it's just like so consistent, and you just don't know who it is. And I'm like, come on, man. You're just looking at all the guys next to you, and I'm like, want to use the culprit of this.
0: Did you ever see the meme? It's like, I think it's a gentleman whose Indian voice is very funny from the back of the plane. Whoever be farting, stop doing that. You ever see that one?
1: It's the worst, man.
0: Yeah. And it's like the little baby. She's sitting there with a baby. She's like, I think it's my baby who's doing this.
1: Yeah. So
0: all right, 6:16. It's 104.3 MyFM. This is Valentine in the morning.
1: All right, let's check in on this click crash in Linwood on the 105 freeway eastbound at Long Beach Boulevard. It looks like only the carpool and left lanes are currently available right now. Multiple vehicles involved in this thing. So right now I see some 10 to 15 minute slow traffic from Wilmington Avenue. And then we do have a stalled bus in South LA on the 110 freeway north right before Vernon Avenue. This one's right in the center divider. Only a couple of minutes of a delay here, but something you definitely want to hop out of the carpool lane for. I'm John Camucci. That's your traffic on Valentine in the morning.
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2: 6:21, it is Valentine in the morning. This is 104.3 MyFM. So the road leading to Westward Beach at Point Doom in Malibu is doomed. It remains closed after powerful surf caused severe beach erosion, making the area unsafe for vehicles. This might have been, I guess, that hurricane that was down there in the Mexico area that was coming up.
3: Yeah.
2: City officials say the closure will stay in place until engineers determine the road is safe and necessary repairs can be completed. Beachgoers can still access the beach on foot, but drivers are being asked to avoid the closed section of Westward Beach Road, so that Point Doom area. It dominated social media in the mid-2000s before being overtaken by Facebook, and now MySpace could be making a comeback.
3: What?
2: Its current owners say they're planning to relaunch the social media platform with a fresh approach. They hope to create a space that feels less driven by addictive algorithms and endless scrolling, focusing instead on authentic social connections. Doesn't every website say that?
4: Yeah.
2: Or every platform?
4: Yeah.
2: Authentic social connections. These are the real social connections.
3: I'd love to put a song back on my profile, though.
2: Would you really?
4: And top friends.
3: Yes, dude. MySpace rocked.
2: Did you have MySpace? That was your generation?
3: Yeah, definitely.
2: Gotcha. All right, what's trending in music?
3: Well, it's been a massive year for Tame Impala. Their song Dracula, we played here on the radio. This is like their first big radio hit. It was their first entry to the Billboard Hot 100. Well, now they kind of have a new feature. Their song Loser was used in Spider-Man Brand New Day. It's on the soundtrack. It's featured in the movie. So just another huge feat for Tame Impala this year. I'm John Camucci. That's what's trending in music. I'm a treasure.
2: Was the soundtrack pretty good, the Spider-Man?
3: Soundtrack was great.
2: Okay.
3: Bad Bunny is in there, too. Yeah. Like, this is kind of used when Peter Parker's kind of feeling like not a loser, but rebuilding his life from the ground up. You know what I mean? So, like, it just had a stellar soundtrack.
2: Okay. Yeah, you should do, like, a New Music Friday and the soundtrack to Spider-Man.
3: I would love that.
4: Yeah.
2: It's like, it's a great idea. All right, 6:22. It is 104.3 MyFM. This is Valentine in the morning. How are you today? How are you feeling on this Monday morning? August 3rd, right? Kids are back at school, like, in 2 weeks. My kid goes to college. He moves in on August 14th.

0: 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It is Valentine in the morning. We've got a dumb game coming up. You guys want to play? It's going to be 866-544-MYFM. $150. Stater Brothers. They've been around since what, like 1936, I think?
1: They're celebrating their 90th anniversary.
0: Is that what it is?
1: Yes, yes.
0: Look at me.
1: Look at you go.
0: Like a lock. Yeah. I know my Stater Brothers trivia. So 866-544-MYFM. If you want to play today's dumb game, you think you got it, you think you're smart on August 3rd, this Monday morning. And quite honestly, it's going to be a very simple game. 866-544-MYFM.
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1: All right, it is 6:35. It's Valentine in the morning. This is 104.3 MyFM. Weather today, sunny, hot, highs up around 90, I guess, today. So still warm out there. And it's going to be warm for, you know, good portion of the week. 89, 90 degrees.
2: Oh, no.
3: Today will probably be the hottest.
1: You think so?
3: Yeah, I think so.
1: All right, Jill's got the entertainment headlines coming up.
3: Spider-Man, of course, number one at the box office, but it broke some records. I'll tell you all about it coming up at 6:50.
1: All right, let's do today's dumb game. Ladies and gentlemen, here we go.
3: It's the Valentine in the Morning Listener Feud. We have two contestants on the line. We asked our Valentine in the Morning listeners two questions, gathered the top five answers, and your job is to tell us what those top five answers are.
1: All right, let's meet today's contestants. Good morning, Carmen from Carson. How are you today?
4: I'm good. Good morning.
1: Good morning. Welcome to the show, Carmen.
4: Thank you.
1: What do you got planned? You on the way to work right now? What's going on?
4: I'm just getting ready for work. I leave for work in about a half hour.
1: Fantastic. Okay, you're going against Victoria from Redlands. Victoria, good morning.
5: Good morning.
1: How are you, Victoria?
5: I'm good. I'm currently Amazon flexing with my mom.
1: Okay. Amazon flexing with your mom. Explain to me what that means.
5: Delivering 50 packages, and we've started at 3:15.
1: Good God. Wow. And is that in your own private vehicle? I see people do that. Is that you?
5: Yes, so it's tedious. We get up to packages up to like 50, and we get sent like 30 minutes away, 40 minutes away.
1: Oh, oh my gosh. Is it worth it, though, financially for you?
5: To where we, I'd honestly rather, since in my area, I'd rather go to Palm Springs this way, like back home, versus LA and go back home. You get me?
1: Gotcha. So you would like certain people not to order. You only want one geographic area to order on Amazon. Is that what you're saying?
5: No, I will say to help out any driver, please add gate codes.
1: Add the gate codes, yes.
5: Add the gate codes. You can't forget your gate code.
1: You rich people!
6: Come on.
5: That needs to be finished.
1: Yes! Rich people with gate codes, add your gate codes. All right, let's start today's dumb game. Here's how it works. We put this up. We asked our Valentine and more listeners to answer it on Facebook. And we've got the top five answers on the board. You'll get three strikes in 45 seconds possible. We're going to start with you, Carmen. We asked Valentine in the Morning listeners, name a famous Tom who is still with us. Name a famous Tom who is still with us. 45 seconds possible, three strikes. What do you think? Top five answers on the board.
5: Tom Selleck?
1: Tom Selleck. Not on the list, but yeah, still with us. Fantastic. There's one strike. Tom Holland, number one on that list. All right, there you go. Keep going. Another Tom who's still with us. Famous Tom. Come on. The Tom of all Toms.
5: Tom Hanks.
1: Yes. That's right, Tom Hanks. Not my Tom of all Toms, but there you go. That's two. Keep going. Got 20 seconds left.
5: Tom Cruise.
1: Tom Cruise. Oh, you're on fire now. There you go. 10 seconds. Famous Tom.
5: Tom Hardy.
1: Look at you.
6: But the Tom of all Toms.
3: Okay.
1: 5 seconds.
5: Oh, God. 5 seconds.
1: Three. Two. One. That's it. That's all you're out. But my God, that's great. Four Toms right there. The Tom you're missing, the Tom of all Toms, was Tom Brady.
5: Oh, my gosh.
1: Celebrating his 49th birthday, Tom Brady. What's up, my man? There you go. Okay. Can't believe he's only 49. Wow. All right. So, Victoria, she did really, really good. But let's see how you're going to do, okay? I feel good about you.
5: Okay.
1: Name a non-chocolate candy that is red or has a red flavor in the bag. A non-chocolate candy that is red or has a red flavor in the bag. 45 seconds, possible three strikes. Let's see what you got. Top five answers on the board.
5: Candy peanuts, the red ones.
1: Now, hold on. That's not on there. So that's a strike. Take your time with this. A red candy or a red flavor in the bag. It's red. It's not chocolate. It's red. It's got red in it.
3: There could be other flavors too, but there's definitely a red.
5: Oh my gosh. Why am I red? Why am I thinking gumballs?
1: Gumballs?
5: No. Yeah, because they're different colors.
1: Yeah, I know. That's not on there.
5: M&M's?
3: Oh, M&M's? Chocolate.
1: Oh, non-chocolate.
3: That's three strikes.
1: She's done already?
3: She's done.
1: Oh, my God. Victoria.
5: Huh?
1: Hot tamales, number five. Number four, Swedish fish. Well, I know, but three, gummy bears. Two, Skittles. One, Starburst.
2: Oh, Skittles and Starburst. Yeah.
1: My goodness. Well, on this day, Carmen is the winner.
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0: 94.3 MyFam. It's Valentine in the morning. Jill just scared the heck out of me. She's like, no, no. 10 seconds there, and all I hear is, no.
1: Yeah.
0: What happened with him cracking his knuckles?
1: It was so loud and so many cracks. It's like he had 20 fingers over there.
2: That was like my first real crack in the morning. Wow. So I was just waking everybody
0: up. Yeah,
2: just,
0: not like a little real crack in the morning.
2: That's good.
0: That'll get your day going. Yeah, he cracks his knuckles. My kid does that too. He cracks his neck all the time.
2: Dude.
1: Yeah, that's a deep crack.
2: And again, the neck, I don't want to do, but I have to.
0: Right. It relieves stress. It feels better.
2: Yes.
0: Yeah.
2: And I shouldn't have started, but the train has left the station.
0: Yeah.
2: So you now I must crack
0: for the rest of your life.
2: For the
0: right?
2: rest of my life. I can never stop.
0: Do you ever wonder, like, when you're 80, when you do that, if something's going to break?
2: All the time. And yeah. It's really bad because, like, I will position my hands.
0: You think about this all the time.
2: I really do. Because I position my hands on my neck and, like, we'll give it a real crack. Like, I'll.
0: You do it like you're a chiropractor.
2: Arms. Yes.
0: With no professional schooling whatsoever.
2: Zero.
0: You do know your own body and you know the pressure points probably.
2: Right, right. So sometimes I do that though and I'm like, one of these days, it just feels like I'm going to go too far.
0: Because it looks like, you know, when you're watching a movie and the other guy's
2: exactly,
0: a soldier behind exactly. some other soldier or yep. a spy and he breaks a guy's neck or something like that, he goes, mm-hmm. That's what it looks like when John does it to himself.
2: That's what it feels like, but I'm doing yeah. it to myself.
0: Right, right, right.
2: And one of these days, I just imagine just, and I'm going to.
0: One of these days, you're going to die. Right there on the air.
2: Yeah.
0: You know?
1: I forgot to tell you. I saw Michael. And your impression is very good.
0: Thank you very much. I have now, listen, I haven't done my impression like in a week and a half.
1: Yeah.
3: So I don't know if I could just like, the Beach Boys and I were just a harmony. It's like, it's so fantastic. And just, you know, it's so funny because like, John Peake probably is like, so happy he hasn't heard this impression. Bubbles and I, just a little bit of time. Thank you very much for that. I appreciate that.
1: Yeah.
3: Music is so important to me. And
1: it's yeah. an excellent movie. So,
0: great
1: so
0: movie,
1: good.
0: Right? Yeah, yeah.
1: And but the whole time, I thought, wow, okay, so Val is doing pretty well with that impression.
0: Thank you.
1: Yeah.
0: Thank you.
1: Yeah.
0: It's about time. God, I spent Saturday morning in tears.
2: Oh, this last
0: crying.
2: Saturday?
0: Yeah, this past Saturday, I was crying so hard. I came downstairs to Leilani. I was bed rotting for about 2 hours sitting upstairs, just scrolling through Instagram, yeah. whatever else. And my kid, we had a TCU kickoff, like send-off party on Friday. And we went to that. And then he was on a plane that night to visit some friend of his in Australia. That's where he is right now. Is it Australia?
1: Mm-hmm.
0: What?
1: Living life.
0: Yeah. On somebody else's dime, as he likes to say.
2: Do it while you can, Colin.
0: Yeah. It's going to catch up with you, bro. So anyway, it was just so real. Like when he gets back, we'll be dropping him off like on the 14th or something like that at college.
2: Yeah.
0: It's August 3rd. So in 10 days, I'm dropping my kid off at college.
1: Oh, wow. No.
0: And it just hit me and I was bawling.
1: Well, yeah.
0: Just crying so hard. I came downstairs. I sat beside her. She was laughing for a second. Then she realized that was the inappropriate response. And then she consoled me, you know.
1: Did she cry?
0: No, not in that moment, because she thought it was so funny how crying I was. Because I walked in, she was sitting there watching something on TV, and I walked in the living room, I go, God, I'm just so sad. I'm so sad, I'm so depressed. I'm just bawling right in front of her, you know?
1: You know who he can talk to about that?
0: You, and
1: nope.
0: him,
1: well,
0: and everyone listening. Well, I thought this was my opportunity, this is like free therapy, you know?
2: I said literally anybody else.
1: No,
4: you can talk to
1: no.
4: Brock, you can talk to like Alexa, you can talk to all
1: no.
4: the AIs.
1: My mom, she will just start crying randomly out of nowhere and
0: sure,
1: we'll be
0: yeah,
1: like
0: yeah.
1: Mom, what's wrong? And she's right. like, I'm just thinking about Colin.
0: Yeah,
1: she cries over Colin all the time. I think more than she cries about us
0: right.
1: with anything.
0: Right,
1: she's so
0: well
1: emotional.
0: You guys all stayed close.
1: Yes.
0: Yeah. Nobody left really, like your sister went to FITM.
1: Yeah,
0: you went to Cal State Northridge. Mm-hmm. Did Jenna go to college?
1: She went to CSUN.
0: CSUN
1: as well
0: too. So you guys were close, you were living at home and
1: yeah,
0: stuff.
1: Yeah, but there's been other things that have made her sad and emotional that I feel like
0: oh,
1: she
0: sure.
1: has not cried this hard about with
0: oh,
1: us.
0: Okay. She's crying more for Colin.
1: Yes.
0: Yeah,
1: she's
0: yeah.
1: very emotional about Colin.
0: Yeah. I am too.
1: Yeah.
2: I'm like sitting here trying to like think of how it maybe will get better for you. And this whole weekend, my mom must have called me 8 times and I live 30 minutes away. So
0: right.
2: like, I don't think it ever is going to get better for you.
0: Dude,
2: you're just
0: we
2: gonna miss Colin,
0: Colin
2: forever.
0: Called like last night because on Australia time, it's so vastly different, right? So he called like last night and I was, we'd gone to the Red Sox Dodger game. So we got home a little bit late. Not too bad. It was an earlier game, thinking this. So I'm like showering, getting sunblock off me and stuff like that. And I had my phone down, so I missed the call. And Leilani was doing such, she missed the call. So she came upstairs, she goes, Colin called, we missed the call. Like, ah! I'm getting out of the shower, slip sliding away.
2: Yep.
0: Falling down, putting the towel on. So excited that our son called us, you
1: yeah.
0: know?
1: Yeah.
0: God.
1: Oh,
0: and then this broke my heart too. Sorry if I'm using it as for therapy out there. But while we're on vacation last week, we're in Nantucket, sitting on a park bench. you know, just downtown area, beautiful place. I'd never been before in my entire life, beautiful place. Very expensive, though. I don't recommend it unless you, I don't know, are super rich or you don't mind, like, sleeping on a park bench. But so anyway, we're there, and we're sitting at a park bench, and Colin goes, let's get a pic. My son asked me for a picture.
2: Mm.
0: I don't think in the history of a teenage boy, I honestly, like, I'll start crying right now. I don't ever think my child has asked for a picture. We've taken many pictures.
1: Yeah.
0: We've done stuff together. All of us. Let's get a picture. Let's do this. Okay, let's do it. All right, fine. He said, let's get a picture, and took out his phone and took a picture.
1: Okay.
0: Then he posted it on Instagram an hour later.
2: That's going to be story. The silver lining here. Because, like, now your son is going to be so much more intentional about the time he does get to spend with you.
0: You think so?
2: He's going to ask for those photos all the time. When Parents' Day comes around, like, he's going to be calling you, and it's...
0: Right, right.
2: It's not going to be him, like, avoiding being home anymore.
0: Right.
2: Not like he does that a lot. But, you know, teenager, yeah.
0: It caused massive drama.
1: What do you mean?
0: Oh. Yes.
1: Because he didn't take one with Leilani? Yep. Right?
0: And he posted it.
1: Oh.
0: A picture of him and his dad.
2: Maybe he has more photos with her.
0: He's embargoing those to a later date.
1: Are you loving this right now?
0: No. Yes. No. Yes. Everything below and above the dotted line.
1: He's feeling it, though. That's a
0: it's
1: good
0: crazy.
1: Thing.
0: It was so crazy. Just a kid? Who has a teenager asked to take a photo with a parent?
1: Yeah.
0: In the history of time.
2: Yeah.
0: Like, when he did that, people walking down that street were like, wait, what? People stopped and looked. It was crazy.
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1: A woman packed up all her stuff, traveled out of state to Los Angeles, ready to move in to an actor's house. But she was not arrested. I'll tell you why right after traffic.
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2: All right, we still have the situation in Mid-City that looks pretty bad right now. A SIG alert on the 10 freeway westbound right after Vermont Avenue. It looks like only the left lane is available. I'm seeing some stop traffic from the 5 freeway. It looks like literally up to an hour of a delay, so not looking good in Mid-City. Kind of a similar situation in the City of Industry right now on the 605 South right before the 10 freeway. We got a crash in the carpool and left lanes. Looks like a couple of vehicles involved in this thing. I'm seeing about a 30-minute delay in that area. Some stop traffic from Live Oak Road. I'm John Camucci. That's your traffic on Valentine in the Morning.
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1: Spider-Man Brand New Day shattered expectations, making $355 million here, $927 million worldwide in its opening weekend, making it the second largest global and North American opening in box office history, right behind Avengers Endgame. Odyssey came in at number 2 and Toy Story 5 came in at number 3. And a woman packed up all of her stuff, traveled out of state here to Los Angeles, ready to move in to Shamar Moore's house. But she was completely catfished.
0: No.
1: There was an online impersonator who she truly thought was Shamar Moore. And this person promised that she could come live with him. And they were in a relationship. So she showed up on Friday to his house. Shamar Moore's partner answered the door.
0: Yeah.
1: They realized this was a big misunderstanding. The police were called. She was not arrested because they said that she did not come to cause harm.
0: Right.
1: And she had truly been catfished by someone online. And she thought it really was
0: Shamar Moore.
1: She thought
0: Shamar Moore said, come live in my house, though? Come on.
1: Yeah, she thought they were in a relationship.
2: Dang.
0: She thought the two of them were in a relationship?
1: Yes.
0: That is, the catfishing world is terrifying to me.
1: It's so scary.
0: Because young people get it, too. It's not just old people.
2: They do. But you just can't believe any celebrity accounts online. You just stop doing that. Like,
0: and you can't believe any celebrity who you've never met before says, come live with me.
2: Yeah.
1: Right.
0: You know?
1: Yeah. I'm Jill with Entertainment Headlines.
0: 657 Battle of a Sex is coming up. 866-544-MYFM. 866-544-6936. A lot of great texts coming in. Thank you guys. 31043. Missed you guys. Welcome back. Val, you're lucky that you and your wife feel the same about missing your son. My husband was sad, but didn't get why I was so emotional. She was still near us when our daughter went to college, but she was leaving her home. Hang in there.
1: Mm.
0: Debbie, welcome back. You guys are missed. Hope you had a relaxing, great vacation. Bruno, that song you played, Song of the Summer, that was fantastic.
2: Risk it all.
0: R.I.P. KCAL, dear iHeartRadio, I'm banking on the guaranteed human. Sincerely, Sony Kelly. Yeah, KCAL, local radio station where they let go of the entire staff. It's very sad to hear that. I got some friends over there, so that was a tough one over the weekend. 6:58, it is 104.3 MyFam. It is Valentine in the morning. Congrats to Dodger fans. Dodgers are basically assembling the Avengers. I mean, they're unstoppable. Swept by the Red Sox. I don't know what happened there. There was something in the water. But hang tight, Dodger fans.

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2: 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Maybe they're watching baseball. 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Who knows what happened? 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

0: 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My FM, it is Valentine in the morning. Thought that song was over, sorry. 104.3 My FM, it's Valentine in the morning. Tame Impala, Jenny, that is called Dracula. Tame Impala having a moment right now in the Spider-Man soundtrack too.
1: Yeah, they got a song called Loser that shows up in the new Spider-Man movie.
0: Coming up later on this hour, what are you tired of people posting on social media? For me, the Netflix documentary trend. Guys, we've all done it. That one's done. You can't be doing, well, me getting ready for my Netflix documentary about how I have to take out the trash every Friday.
2: There's so many.
0: Everybody's doing it. I'm like, guys, the boat has sailed. The ship has sailed. Whatever it is, it's gone. Mm-hmm. We don't need to do any more Netflix documentary trends. Unless you got a really hot take on it or something really funny, I think we're kind of done with that.
2: Yeah.
0: So what are you tired of people posting on social media about? Text in at 31043. But right now, it is a battle of the sexes. Represent the men. His name is Adam. He lives in West Covina. He works as a pest control tech and enjoys going to the movie theater with his kids. What is up, Adam?
3: Good morning, everybody. Hope you're doing well.
0: All right, my man.
4: Representing the ladies, her name is Carla. She lives in Riverside. She works as an office manager and enjoys family time at the park. Let's hear it for Carla.
0: What's up, Carla?
5: Hi, good morning. Good morning. Happy Monday.
0: Happy Monday. Here's how it works, Carla. I'm going to ask you a few questions. Adam, Jill's going to ask you some questions. Best out of three wins. Still tied. The end of regulation. We go to a not-so-tough tiebreaker question. We're going to start with the ladies. Now, John's going to be running the bells and buzzers because Brian Burton is not here this week. Yet another vacation in the Burton family.
4: Yes.
0: Shocking. John, can you give me a correct bell? Can you give me a wrong? John is ready. Here we go. You're very good at that, dude. Very good at that.
6: Thanks, dude.
0: Starting with the ladies. What is the name of the fairy in Peter Pan?
5: Tinkerbell.
0: Tinkerbell's correct. Nice job.
4: Adam, what is the name of the villain in Peter Pan?
3: Captain Hook.
4: Yes. That's correct.
0: Which sport uses a shuttlecock? What is that, Carla?
5: Oh, my gosh. Oh, gosh. I don't know. Golf?
0: No, badminton.
5: Oh, okay.
4: Adam, Nair is used to get rid of unwanted what?
3: Hair.
4: Hair is correct.
0: Current score is?
4: 2-1, guys.
0: Which fast food chain's mascot is a king, Carla?
5: A Burger King.
0: That's correct.
4: And Adam, how many days are in the month of August?
3: 31
4: is correct.
0: Sean, I got to tell you, that was some of the best bells and buzzers I have ever heard.
1: It's pretty spot on, right?
0: Honest to gosh.
4: That was good.
0: Thanks, man. Delay, not too early, just really well done.
1: Yeah. Take your time, Brian.
0: Yeah. Wow. Guys win. You got it. Battle of the Sexes Championship Certificate. Congratulations. Post it on social. Use the hashtag Valentine the Morning. Share with pride. And also got four-pack tickets to Legoland California Resort.
3: Hell yeah. Thank you so much.
0: The ultimate summer play. 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Congratulations, man.
3: Thank you so much. Can't wait.
0: Carla, as you exit the stage, this moment is entirely yours. You take it away.
5: Oh, thank you guys for letting me play, and good job at the game, and hope you have fun at Legoland. I hope my daughter and I can go there pretty soon. We would love to go.
0: Well, hey, enter on the app. A lot of people don't listen to me when I say that, and there's really, really good odds to enter right there as well, okay?
5: Awesome. Okay.
0: Thanks, love. Coming up, three things you need to know. Olivia Dean brought a surprise guest out on stage at Lollapalooza. The first time in the United States. Was it Holland from the soccer world singing on stage? The answer coming up. Three things you need to know. John's got that morning traffic.
1: All right, we're cleaning some things up here. In South LA, we got a stalled bus on the 110 freeway north right before Vernon Avenue. Looks like that stalled bus has now been cleared from the center divider. I'm still looking at about 5 to 10 minutes of traffic. Some stop and go from Florence Avenue, but it definitely is improving in a similar situation in Anaheim Hills. If you're on the 91 westbound right after Cole Canyon Road, we have a crash there that was just cleared as well. I'm still seeing just a couple of minutes of a delay, but some stop and go traffic from the 91 express lanes. I'm John Camucci. That's your traffic on Valentine in the morning.
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4: 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LA County lifeguards performing at least 1,950 ocean rescues over the weekend. Dangerous swells, powerful surf, and strong rip currents created hazardous conditions along local beaches. The surge in rescues came as extreme heat drew large crowds to the coast, making it one of the busiest weekends of the summer for lifeguards. Officials say the unusually rough surf was fueled by swells generated by a powerful hurricane in the Pacific, creating warm water and dangerous swimming conditions. Credit to the young man. I wish I had his name in front of me. Oh, it's just been handed to me by Jill. Ryder Williams, 16 years old. He was a lifeguard that everyone's seen on social media rescuing a young boy from the surf. Ryder Williams. If you know the family, you know him. Congratulate him. Say thank you for what he did. Out there, and then another lifeguard, I believe, joins him, and other bystanders try to help out, stuff like that. But a young boy, like maybe 10 or something, young kid, was having problems in the surf. His dad wasn't even around. His dad is out of state at the time, I guess. And the young boy, just, it was a struggle. And Ryder went in and saved his life.
5: Yeah.
4: And I saw an interview with the dad who just happened to be out of town. Maybe the family was at the beach, I'm not sure. And he was just like, this kid, he saved my son's life. So Ryder Williams, 16 years of age. Way to go, man. Way to go. New blood work shows Big Bear's beloved bald eagle, Jackie, is still anemic. But veterinarians say she remains stable, continues to make encouraging progress. Her red blood cell count has improved since receiving a life-saving blood transfusion. Although it's still below the healthy range and her recovery is expected to take weeks or even months, wildlife experts continuing to monitor Jackie and conduct additional testing to determine the underlying cause of her illness. No word what Shadow been doing when Jack is out of the nest, you know?
2: Mm-hmm. Suspicious.
4: Well, that's a big thing. Keep an eye on Shadow. We want him to stick around and wait for Jackie so somebody get the memo to him. It's a serious thing. John, what is trending in music?
2: So Lollapalooza went down over the weekend, just a huge music festival in Chicago. One of the big moments going viral was Olivia Dean. She brought out Sam Fender to sing Rein Me In. Now, this was the first time they have performed this song together in the United States. Right now, this is the number one song in the UK, and it has become the longest number one in the history of the singles chart in the UK. So now that she's brought him over, they had a huge moment at Lollapalooza singing it together. So pretty sweet. We'll throw the video up on our socials at Valentine in the morning. I'm John Camucci. That's what's trending in music.
4: Do we play this here, John?
2: We do.
4: Oh, good song.
2: Heck yeah.
4: 7:21, it is Valentine in the morning. Coming up next, what are you tired of people posting on social media?
5: This text from Lynn says, I don't know if it's just FOMO, but I'm so tired of people posting office for the day and they're at a beach or they're at a park.
2: I don't
5: want to see it.
4: That's been around for years, though. Right. That was not going anywhere, right? All right, text in 31043. What are you tired of people posting on social media?

0: 1043, my fam. It is Valentine in the morning, 7:25. You guys want to reach out on the text line, 31043. We'd love that, 31043. What are you tired of people posting on social media? John, for you, what are you tired of?
1: I don't know if I love when people will post just like a blank screen and it'll say, big things coming.
0: Big things coming, okay.
1: Even some of my favorite artists do this. And it's like, okay, like, tell me when they get here. You know, like that doesn't help me really.
0: Right, okay. God, I thought I was an influencer over the weekend too.
2: I saw the post.
0: The Dairy Boy?
2: Yeah.
1: I don't think I saw it. What was it?
0: I don't think you follow me.
2: It was Val and Paul, and you guys were sitting on a bench.
0: Oh, no, not that one.
2: No,
0: the one prior to that was at that place, Dairy Boy, which is a famous influencer's clothing pop-up or something like that.
2: Yeah.
0: And I was sitting there, and there's a Dairy Boy sign. I'm sitting on a very nice couch, and I'm just looking softly and wistfully up at the sign behind me. So you see a side profile. And I feel like my side profile is doing good lately.
1: Okay.
0: And dead on not feeling that, but side profile, certain ways, feeling great.
2: That's good for you.
0: Like one of my most handsome photos ever, I feel like, is a side profile shot. I could show it to you guys, and I dare you to say, that guy's not a stud.
2: Okay. Have I seen it?
0: Yeah, it's from like 4 or 5 years ago.
2: Oh, okay.
0: Side profile shot.
2: The just one in the lighting. Elevator?
0: No, it's one of me and JoJo at the award show, iHeartRadio Music Awards.
2: Okay.
0: And we're on the red carpet.
2: Yes.
0: And it's a side profile shot.
2: That's a great shot of you.
0: Yeah.
2: Yeah.
0: And he looks like my little, you know what? I look fantastic. Such a great shot.
1: I'm not sure I know what, though.
0: I'll show you that shot. But it doesn't matter. It doesn't matter. 866-544-MYFM, text in 31043. But yeah, so I thought I was all cool trying to be a social media influencer with that one shot.
2: Yeah, that's great.
0: What are you tired of people posting, Jill?
2: Just the videos of people living their lives, but the person behind the camera is kind of making fun of them. Whether it's an outfit somebody's wearing, it's something that someone is doing. That seems to be so big right now on TikTok.
3: Yeah.
2: People
0: really?
2: Just filming others.
0: And making fun of them?
2: Making fun of them. No.
0: That's on TikTok.
2: It's
0: more
2: such
0: so?
2: A trend. Yeah.
1: I agree. It's only okay when it's like just a huge truck. It's like a huge lifted truck. You know what I mean? Like, I like when people make fun of those. They're kind of funny to me.
0: Oh, really?
1: Yeah.
0: In my Tacoma that I had the other day?
1: Uh-oh. See, I wouldn't say that that's a huge truck, but I'm talking the
0: crazy,
1: lifted.
0: Right.
1: Yeah, where you need like a ladder and you have to climb it.
0: You need a ladder?
1: It's too much.
0: You're pulling yourself up with ropes and a pulley or something.
1: This is not monster trucks. What are we doing?
0: All right, 727 to reach out, 31043. What are you tired of people posting on social media?
4: Text Valentine in the morning.
5: At 31043.
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0: because we have a dump truck that is in the middle lane right there. Some stop-and-go traffic from Manchester. It's about a 10-minute delay. I'm John Camucci. That's your traffic on Valentine in the Morning.
1: Are you still obsessed with my back end?
0: Oh, yeah. Baby.
1: It's not as big as it used to be. I've lost some weight, so my back end is not the dump truck that you think it still should be, though.
0: No. But it's still got the shape to it. You know what I mean?
2: Plump.
0: It's plump. Mm-hmm. Thank you, Jill. Great word.
1: Guys. Eyes up here, okay? I am not a piece of meat.
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1: 7:33, sunny, hot today, highs in the 90s and triple digits, upper 70s near the beaches, 70 in Pasadena, 72 in Ontario. Jill's got the entertainment headlines coming up.
4: The Barbie sequel has come to a little bit of a halt because of some disputes. I'll explain coming up at 7:50.
1: Hey, Ashley, good morning. How are you doing today?
5: Good. How are you, Valentine?
1: We're doing all right. How was your weekend? Good?
5: It's good. We actually just got back from a 2-week road trip with our 3 kids to Chicago. So. Oh,
1: stop.
6: Oh, nice. Wow.
1: A road trip with 3 kids? How'd you survive that?
5: Yeah. It was good. It was screen-free. We did lots of drawing and scrapbooking, and we took Route 66 the whole way, so it was pretty fun.
4: Oh, how fun.
1: What
4: That's
1: a
4: amazing.
1: Neat memory for the family. How old are the kids?
5: Yeah. 8, 5, and 18 months.
1: Oh, my gosh.
4: Wow.
1: You are one of the bravest people I know. A road trip to Chicago.
5: Idea.
1: Oh, your husband's idea. Okay. And it was his idea to bring you guys with him, too?
5: Yeah, that too, yeah.
1: What a brave man. So what are you tired of people posting on social media about?
5: I've been seeing a lot of these like gender reveal videos, and then like right at the last second when they're about to reveal the gender, it turns black and white, and then you have to watch a second video of the same video.
4: Yes!
1: Stop.
4: Yes!
1: Stop. That's so that? Funny. That's yeah. I'm sorry, I haven't seen that, but that's very funny. It turns black and white, and they force you to stick around for another video.
4: Right.
1: Oh, my God.
4: And you'll go to their profile to see, like, oh, am I late to this? Have they already posted the color version? And it's not there.
5: Yeah.
1: So what are they doing? They're waiting for another video to drop or something?
4: They're waiting for, we're waiting for that.
1: Ordinary people are making you tune in to their Instagram channel now?
4: Yes.
5: Yeah.
1: Stop.
5: Yeah, it's crazy. I just, out of like, spite now, I've stopped watching the second video. I don't wait for it. I don't look for it. I don't care.
0: Is
5: I don't know.
0: Kind of fun, though, to kind of look at the reaction and try and assume what gender you think it is based on how they react to it?
5: No, it's not fun anymore.
1: She didn't like it.
5: Ashley didn't like it.
1: Yeah.
5: No.
1: Oh, God, that's annoying, but it's so funny. I had not heard of that. Thanks for sharing that, Ashley.
5: Yeah, of course. Absolutely.
1: Yeah, you know what, though? I love the people that do God's work. Like, they leave stuff in the comments.
4: Yes.
1: They'll tell
4: you
1: the end of a video. Or so. Like, California Post, John got me looking at that. And I never want to click on their link in the bio to find out about some story or something.
4: Yep.
1: So someone puts the answer right there in the comments.
4: Always so nice.
1: Somebody should start doing that with these gender reveal. Like, listen, I know you don't want to look. I found out. Here's the answer.
0: It's a boy, by the way.
1: It's a boy, by the way. Yeah, there we go.
5: If I was ever at the baby shower of that person posing it, I would just, like, post the answer before the
1: you
5: second
1: would
5: video comes
1: not. Like, no. No, you would not. You're going to post the answer before the person does it, really?
5: Yes. That's so frustrating.
1: All right. You know what? I'm inspired by you. John Camucci's engaged. Thanks, Ashley. Thanks for calling in.
5: It's true. I've been pushing for that.
1: It's not. He's not yet.
0: Stick around a very long time.
1: He had us all thinking that his girlfriend was not showing her left hand the entire trip. You know?
5: Oh, boo.
1: I'm like, was it amputated or something? Is she sitting on it? I don't see a left hand the entire trip.
0: What my DMs sound like right now, too. Boo.
1: Exactly. Ash, thanks for calling up. Great day, okay?
5: Of course, you too.
1: All right, thanks, love. Bruno Mars, I Just Might. 7:36. It's 104.3 MyFam. It's Valentine in the Morning. What are you tired of people posting on social media? You've had it. The Netflix documentary trend. Are you done with that?

0: at 8 o'clock this morning. What are you tired of people posting on social media? I think we always see the if you know, you know thing, right?
1: Yeah.
0: That's not going anywhere because people love that one. Mm-hmm. I get a friend that always posts pictures of people's airline feet. It's her thing.
2: Interesting.
0: She doesn't like when people take off their shoes or their socks on airlines and put them up on a seat in front of them or something like that.
1: Yeah.
2: It's a long flight. I don't care.
0: You don't care, really?
2: Above 4 hours.
0: You don't mind if people can be barefoot on the plane?
2: Yeah, it doesn't bother me. I don't know.
1: What if it comes through like your armrest?
2: If I start to see their toes on the side of me?
0: No one is putting their foot between the armrest into the seat in front of them. There's no way.
1: I've had that done.
0: Okay, you're sitting there in your chair by the window, and there's a foot next to you that you can touch it without turning around.
1: To my right. I like made it so I made it so obvious with my elbow, like trying to be like, please move your foot.
0: So like, okay, so you're in your chair, you've got a window seat, and the foot is far enough in on your armrest between the chair and the window, on the armrest. Your armrest, the foot is that far in that you can touch the foot without turning around.
1: Oh, yeah, 100%.
2: I could see that happening.
0: Nobody does that.
1: The person behind me did.
0: You're kidding me.
1: Gross.
0: Was it a baby?
1: No, it was a man. And
0: you
1: it
0: could
1: was
0: tickle
1: hairy
0: his foot.
1: And it was dry.
2: Yeah, gross.
1: I was It was a very dry, crackly foot.
0: The guy's foot or something?
2: I'm such a firm believer that, like, in general, men's feet should never be out in public. It's just so gross.
0: I have nice feet. I take offense to that. But so the foot was actually, I don't believe that.
1: 100?
0: Did you take a picture?
1: No.
0: Why did you not take a picture? This is what my friend does. She takes pictures of airline feet.
1: I don't know. I was just too mad. I was also afraid of, like, I don't know. I should have said something, of course. But in that moment, I was traveling by myself.
2: Just go.
0: Just flick it.
1: I had my elbow into it. And I was like, okay, he has to take the
0: hint. Then he was probably into it.
2: He probably needed the foot massage.
0: Yeah, he's probably. Oh, he was a weird dude. He's a weird dude that liked the elbow on the foot. And he thought that was something cool. Like, oh, this lady's touching my foot.
1: Gross.
0: So you got him. It was a great flight for him. He's a weird dude. You got a friend of mine, Damien Fahey, who works here at MyFM. And also, he's a writer slash maybe a producer now over at Family Guy. I'm not sure. Does really well over there. Every Thanksgiving, he posts a picture of a burned turkey. And I love it.
1: Yeah.
0: So I don't want him to stop. He's like, oh, I messed it up again. And it's a burned turkey. It's just an annual thing for him.
1: All right.
0: So there's certain things I'm cool with on the internet, but certain things I'm over the Netflix documentary trend. That's what I keep saying.
1: That's right. It's run its course.
2: Yeah. That was new, though. So I feel like you're just starting to get annoyed of that, you know?
0: Yeah, but it's like when we start playing a song that's been popular for like half a year, it's like people are like, yeah, it's, you know, it's already been out for half a year.
2: Could be new to somebody, though.
0: Apparently. Must be new to John Peek. How's that Texas song? Did you talk to John Peek about that?
2: Oh my gosh, I have the craziest story, guys.
0: Is it like 15 weeks at number one now?
2: Yeah.
0: She's in Texas?
2: She's absolutely blown records, right? So I was just on vacation in Italy, and I get a rental car. It's like this old Fiat that like doesn't really have Bluetooth, so I'm listening to the radio. It's like Capital. It's Italian radio. It's like Sebastian and Luigi in the morning or something.
0: Hey, sono italiano, le presento mia moglie, Sebastian Luigi.
2: That's literally what it sounded like. So I turn on the radio, and I'm like, I wonder what they're listening to. Choosing Texas. Was the first song that came on.
0: That played on this Italian radio station?
2: I just like did not believe that I would be hearing Choosing Texas in Italy.
0: That's such a great song, too.
2: Insane.
0: All right, it's 104.3 MyFM. 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

0: guy walking past me at the Dodgers game. I didn't say hi because everyone's saying hi to him. Very nice guy, though, Mario Lopez. Noticed he left a little early in that ninth before the bottom of the ninth. Ooh, Mario, don't give up on your team, Mario.
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3: Ariana Grande is going to step away from the public eye once she wraps her Eternal Sunshine tour on September 1st. She has also dropped out of starring with Jonathan Bailey in a musical in London next summer. There's been a lot of talk online about Ariana Grande and her body, and her rep says she looks forward to finishing the tour and ending it on a high note, both healthily and happily, and then taking a much-deserved break from public-facing work and appearances, which has led to endless ongoing public scrutiny. She performs a very physical show. There is a lot of athleticism involved. She performs healthily and successfully at a very high level night after night. So when this tour is done, she's going to be taking a break. And Warner Brothers now has a December deadline to finalize deals with Margot Robbie, Ryan Gosling, and director Greta Gerwig for the next Barbie movie. After that, the rights to Barbie goes to Mattel. The holdup is allegedly the studio refusing to pay the actors a percentage of the movie's profits. In addition to their upfront salary, Warner Brothers confirmed that we have made a series of big offers to try and finalize deals to make the next Barbie film. Unfortunately, we have been unable to reach an agreement thus far. I'm Jill with Entertainment Headlines.
0: All right, it is 7:54. If you've got any happy news and you want to share it on the radio, reach out 31043. 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Just a little segment we do. Anything making you smile, we'd love to hear what that is. 31043 is the text line. This is Doja Cat.

0: It's time for happy news and Valentine and the mining.
1: Happy news. Well, I'm on vacation for the summer. I'm a teacher, so I got a couple more weeks.
2: Oh, my God, dude. Congrats to you. But I hear school for like LA Unified is back August 12th?
1: 13th, yeah.
2: Oh, my God.
3: Wow.
2: That's too soon.
1: It sure is.
2: Have you enjoyed your summer vacay?
1: Okay. I hadn't put my phone down. There was a police officer next to me.
2: Have you? Oh, is there a police officer next to you?
4: Uh-oh.
2: Drop the phone in your lap.
1: I did.
2: Okay. So are you in Bluetooth right now?
1: Oh, we're good now.
2: Oh, okay. Whew. Hey, so have you enjoyed your summer vacation?
1: It's been really fun, yeah.
2: I love it. Well, thank you for being such a great teacher, and I wish you nothing but the best as you guys head back to school.
1: Hey, thanks so much. Have a great week.
2: You too, my friend. Take care.
1: Bye.

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0: 810, it is Valentine in the morning. This is 104.3 MyFM. Coming up later on this hour, what random thing would you want in your emergency kit? It's the end of the world, zombie apocalypse, whatever. Emergency kit, maybe earthquake kit, whatever it is. What's the random thing you'd want inside your emergency kit?
1: My husband is very prepared. Jeff has everything you could possibly need.
0: Is he a prepper?
1: Yeah.
0: Tuesday prepper?
1: He's got everything.
0: Where'd you guys keep it?
1: Downstairs.
0: In the little,
1: well, we call it a speakeasy, but
0: right.
1: Where you guys went down, I think you called it his man cave.
0: No, I think he called it the drinking problem area. That's what
1: his
0: I called it.
1: His bars down there. In the wall there, there's some cabinets that you can open, and they go back pretty far.
2: In the wall?
0: Fantastic.
2: Oh, my gosh.
0: They go back pretty far.
1: Into the tunnel
0: to get out of the house.
2: Enter in the code. It scans your eye.
1: But he's got everything down there. And then I said we need to throw in some breath mints.
0: For the end of the world?
1: Yes, I would love some like wintergreen.
0: So it's doomsday and you want wintergreen breath mints or something?
1: That's little lifesavers.
0: Funny. Why?
1: Like, I want those because I would like to have fresh breath when all this is happening.
0: Yeah, but you're only going to have it for like 30 days or a week before the breath mints are gone.
1: But Jeff was like, no one's going to care about your breath if we're all trying to stay alive.
0: If it's zombie apocalypse, end of the world, you got to have this prepper kit down there. Nobody cares about that.
1: Bring a
0: toothbrush and toothpaste.
1: Oh, well, what if we're out of water?
0: Well, then you got bigger problems if you're out of water.
2: Just imagine you like going to someone for shelter, right? And there's a crowd of people. They open the door. And it's between you and this other person. But you have really good breath.
1: Thank you,
0: so
1: John.
0: They let her in.
2: So they're letting you
0: in.
1: Thanks,
2: and they're
1: John.
2: Kicking the bad breath girl out.
0: You got it. No, toothbrush and toothpaste would be better because obviously if you're at the end of the world and you're just sucking on a breath mint, that's not going to do anything to keep the plaque and stuff off your teeth. You're going to get cavities.
1: Oh, I
0: and
1: didn't
0: see
1: that.
0: And there's no dentist to go to. If you got cavities, then you can't eat food because it's going to start to hurt.
1: Because in shows like The Walking Dead, I'm always thinking, oh my gosh, their breath has to be so bad.
0: No, because they're zombies. That's why the breath is bad.
1: The people who are living, like Rick. I'm like, oh gosh, yikes, yuck.
0: Yeah, they're all having like relationships. You're like, okay.
1: So I wanted some wintergreen in there.
0: No, if you got like toothpaste and a toothbrush, you'd be much better off. Do you know, like back in colonial days, you ever see people like in movies and stuff where they're cooking dinner and it's always in a pot. It's always like gruel or it's a stew or something like that.
1: Yeah.
0: A lot of people ate really soft foods back in those days because their teeth weren't good.
2: Yeah.
0: If they ate harder food, that would cause pain because they had cavities, etc.
1: Oh.
0: So a lot of that food back then was like soft food.
1: Okay. You know? All right. So.
2: But even like now in the non-apocalyptic world, like it's so hard to brush your teeth places.
0: Why is it hard to
2: brush
0: your teeth?
2: You really get the morning and the night. Like.
1: This man, Val, always has a toothbrush and a toothpaste.
0: I have a toothbrush and toothpaste right over here.
2: It's over there.
1: Yeah.
2: Right. That's so true.
1: He can brush
0: his teeth
1: anywhere.
0: Like, that's also the sign of somebody with a drinking problem. Because a lot of times, like, if you see somebody at work that brushes their teeth a lot at work, usually means they're hiding something else.
1: But you're not hiding anything.
0: No, I'm not. That's not me. Yeah. I just have a thing from a clean breath because I drink so much coffee and stuff like that.
2: That's what someone with a problem would say.
0: No, it's not.
2: Suspicious.
0: Somebody with a problem wouldn't be running these controls like this so
2: you're
0: perfectly.
2: Good at it.
0: 866-544-MYFM. Text in 31043. What random thing would you want in your emergency kit? It is the battle of the sexes. Represent the men. His name is John. He lives in Rosemead, works as a consultant, enjoys going to escape rooms. John, what's up, buddy?
3: Good morning and welcome back.
0: Thank you. Appreciate that.
1: Representing the ladies, her name is Terry. She lives in the Inland Empire. She works as a dog walker and enjoys getting together with friends. Let's hear it for Terry.
0: Good morning, Terry.
4: Hello, morning.
0: Good morning. Here's how it works, Terry. I'm going to ask you a few questions. John, Jill's going to be asking you the questions. Best out of three wins, still tied. The end of regulation, we get to announce a tough tiebreaker question. Let's start with the ladies. Which vitamin is produced when your skin is exposed to sunlight?
4: Vitamin D, I think.
0: That's correct.
1: John, Runaway Bride and My Best Friend's Wedding both star what actress?
3: What's her name? Runaway Bride.
1: Julia Roberts.
0: Shoot.
3: I knew that one.
0: All right, current score, latest up 1-0. What is the capital, Terry, of Ireland?
4: Ireland.
0: What's the capital of Ireland, girl? Come on.
4: Is it Dublin?
0: That's a good last there, you are. Dublin's correct.
4: Oh.
1: John, how many flavors are in a Dr. Pepper?
3: 23.
1: Yes, that's right.
0: My wife gets so mad when someplace doesn't have a Dr. Pepper. Oh. Dodger Stadium didn't have Dr. Pepper. She's like so mad.
1: Do they have Mr. Pibb?
0: Mr. Pibb's like a poor man's Dr. Pepper, and it doesn't do the trick.
1: No.
0: It doesn't do the trick, you know? Thank you, John. It's embarrassing. Thank you for that. Current score is 2-1, ladies. You can win it right here. Which animated TV family has children named Bart, Lisa, and Maggie?
4: The Simpsons.
0: The Simpsons.
1: Ladies win.
4: Yay.
1: Congratulations, thank you. Terry. You won a Battle of the Sexes championship certificate. Post it on social. Use the hashtag Valentine the Morning and share it with pride.
4: Cool.
1: You've also won a pair of tickets to see Bruno Mars at SoFi Stadium on October 3rd. 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Congrats, Terry.
4: Thank you. Nice love job, you guys. Terry.
0: Aw, thank you, love. John, as you exit the stage, this moment is entirely yours. You take it away.
3: Congratulations, Terry. Hope you have a great time. And thank you so much for letting me play.
0: Thanks, John. Coming up, three things you need to know. We have a date. We know the date, the time, the place. Will you be there? Will you and your family show up with outstretched arms? The date, the time, and the place. When Pumpkin Spice is returning to Starbucks. When is that happening? Details up next in three things you need to know. John's got that morning traffic.
2: All right. In Santa Ana, I see a crash on the 55 if you're going south past 17th Street. It looks like the left lane is blocked here. It's only about a 5 to 10 minute delay in that area. I see some stop and go traffic from Chapman Avenue. And then something to look out for in Pasadena. If you're on the 210 westbound at Allen Street, we got some tire tread in the carpool and left lane. So definitely look out for that if you're on that 210 westbound through Pasadena. I'm John Camucci. That's your traffic on Valentine of the Morning.
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2: All right, it's 8:21. It's Valentine in the morning. This is 104.3 MyFM. The road leading to Westward Beach of Point Doom in Malibu remains closed after powerful surf caused severe beach erosion, making the area unsafe for vehicles. City officials say the closure will stay in place till engineers determine the road is safe and necessary repairs can be completed. Beachgoers can still access the beach on foot, but drivers being asked to avoid the closed section of Westward Beach Road. I don't know many people that actually go out there on a regular basis, Point Doom. I mean, it's a very popular area, but I don't know how many of you that's going to affect. But no, that obviously with that big storm that came through, that hurricane that was out in the Pacific, a lot of beaches got hit by some very big swells. Starbucks announcing that its iconic pumpkin spice latte will return in August. August 25th.
3: All right.
2: Halloween starts August 25th. The seasonal menu will also feature returning favorites like the pumpkin cream cold brew and the pumpkin spice frappuccino, along with several new pumpkin-inspired drinks. Starbucks also expanding its fall lineup with new pecan beverages, banana bread-flavored drinks.
4: Yum.
3: I love banana bread.
2: Oh my god, sorry. And a new chai and cider drink called the Chider.
3: Okay, now we're starting.
2: Is this a joke? Did you make
4: that.
2: This up?
4: No, I didn't make it up.
2: It's really chai and cider in the calling of the Chider?
4: Yes.
2: Okay. All right.
4: I'm in.
2: You're in. There you go. Great new drinks at Starbucks. Congratulations, everybody. John, what's trending in music?
3: So Lollapalooza went down over the weekend, a huge music festival in Chicago. One of the big moments going viral was Olivia Rodrigo. So she was spotted at the Chicago airport going into that weekend. So people knew she was going to come out with somebody. They were like, is it Zara Larsson, one of the pop girls? Of course, it was not. She came out with Smashing Pumpkins to perform at 33. It's always some sick rock band at these festivals that she comes out with. And all these rock legends just like welcomed her with open arms. So should have known. Very cool moment. We'll have to throw the video on our socials at Valentine in the morning. I'm John Camucci. That's what's trending in music.

0: All right, it's 8:23. It is Valentine in the morning. This is 104.3 MyFM. What random thing would you want in your emergency kit? You got to fill it up. What are you going to put in there? Jill wants some breath mints. She's afraid of her breath in the zombie apocalypse.
1: Yes.
0: 31043. 31043 is our text line. What random thing are you dropping in your emergency kit?

0: 104.3 MyFam, it is Valentine in the morning. It's an emergency kit. What do you want in it? What random thing? I get a text that says party horns. If you have to signal for help, why not have fun with the party horns?
1: Oh.
0: So that kind of like New Year's Eve.
1: All right. That'll
0: just
1: work.
0: Do that. John, what would you want to say in your emergency kit?
2: Bug spray.
0: Bug spray.
2: My nightmare is like it's the end of the world and I got to sleep on a bench somewhere and there's just like a cockroach underneath me. No. See, that would make it so much worse.
0: I'd be worried more about like mosquitoes for me. Mosquitoes seem to love me.
2: That's bad too.
0: Isn't that weird how like certain bugs love certain people?
2: Oh, yeah. Yeah.
0: Are you a mosquito guy?
2: No, they avoid me for whatever reason.
0: Really?
2: We'll go on trips. My girlfriend will get lit up. Just
0: lit
2: up and down. She's got bug bites everywhere.
0: Is she Irish?
2: No, Italian.
0: Italian?
2: I don't have a single one.
0: Huh. Interesting. Jill, what about you? Besides your breath mints, what else do you want in your kit?
1: Probably.
0: What?
1: Ooh, I almost went somewhere. I need
0: what
1: like some Pepto-Bismol.
2: Yeah, dude.
1: I need something to help my sensitive stomach because it's not going to be good.
0: Doomed.
1: I know.
2: In the apocalypse, you can't have gluten-free options.
1: No,
2: you know you got to eat what you get.
0: No, her husband packed her like gluten-free MREs.
1: Yeah, he bought some type of like dried goodness that's like
0: dried goodness.
1: It's gluten-free, dairy-free, so that I can eat it. But when we run out, that's it.
2: Right.
1: If we come across an abandoned home,
0: you're done at that point.
1: And I got to eat something. I got to eat it.
0: Oh God, it's going to hurt so bad.
1: I know.
0: So what were you going to say? You said Pepto-Bismol, but there was something else in your head.
1: Yeah, another helpful medication.
0: K-O.
1: What?
0: K-O. No?
1: No.
0: Okay. What is that? I'm not trying to guess. Do you want to turn the mic off for a second?
1: Turn the mic off, yeah.
0: All right. Go ahead.
3: Imodium.
0: What? I don't know which mic I turned off.
1: My mind immediately went
0: to... Imodium? Oh, that's why I say K-O pectate.
1: What is... I've never heard of
0: it. It's like the same type of thing.
1: Oh, okay, then yeah.
0: Yeah. Surprised you don't know that.
1: No.
0: Wow. What fun like, you're going to be.
1: I know.
0: Did you think about maybe packing some toilet paper or something?
1: Oh, that would be good. That's a good thing to have.
0: Wow. Oh, your tummy's going to be a mess in the end of the world days.
1: It's going to be bad. I mean, it's a mess on a normal day. So
2: I love that thought, though. Like you find an abandoned pharmacy and you're like, get in there. We need some antibiotics.
0: Right. And she's looking around for the Imodium.
1: Pepto-Bismol.
0: Lactate. Do they make the cows like that? No, I think the cows are like lactate free.
1: Oh, they are?
0: Yeah,
1: oh,
0: yeah.
1: Perfect.
0: I think they make them like that, the cows.
1: Great.
0: All right, it's 104.3 MyFam. It is Valentine in the morning. If you want to reach out, let us know what random thing would you want in your emergency kit. It doesn't have to be zombie apocalypse or end of the world, but maybe, you know, earthquake, stuff like that too. Mm-hmm. Or just kind of like your go kit. You're going to be out of the house for a few days. What random thing do you want inside of it?
1: Kim said chapstick for sure. Heather said sunscreen. Why is no one ever worried about skin cancer during the apocalypse? And then Alfred said spicy sauce and ranch dressing.
4: Text Valentine in the morning at 31043.
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2: All right, in East LA, we have a stalled semi on the 5 freeway going south right before the 710. It looks like this thing's in the right lane right now. He's got a load that shifted in the back of this 18-wheeler, and it punctured a container, and the thing's not drivable right now. So they're working on getting him out of the way right now. There's some stop-and-go traffic from Grande Vista Avenue. And then in Santa Ana, some good news on the 55 south right past 17th Street. Looks like that crash has now been cleared, so the left lane was just reopened. I still am seeing quite a bit of traffic recovering in that area, but there's a little bit of stop-and-go traffic from Chapman, you'll find. I'm John Camucci. That's your traffic on Valentine in the morning.
0: You know, it's funny. Anthony from Connecticut just wrote in, mosquitoes love O-type blood. My wife and daughter get killed by mosquito bites. I'm not sure what my blood type is.
2: Interesting.
0: I should know that. Obviously, I should know that. I'm sorry.
2: Yeah, me too.
0: But yeah, like mosquitoes light me up. Bumblebees don't bother me. Isn't that weird? Like bees will bother my wife. They'll go after her. But bees don't bother me. I can walk into like a bee's hive and put my hand out and they land on my hand. It doesn't bother me at all. I could get stung. Doesn't bother me at all.
3: Really?
0: Yeah. Other people, you know, anaphylactic shock and stuff like that.
3: Oh yeah.
0: Mosquitoes, hate them.
2: Hmm.
0: Bees, best buddies.
3: Yeah.
0: Best bees. Like I saw Seinfeld one time walking down the street. He started waving at me just because he was a bee.
2: Wow.
3: Oh yeah.
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0: 8:35, the weather today, sunny, hot, highs in the 90s, triple digits, upper 70s near the beaches, 70 in Pasadena, 72 in Ontario. Jill's got the entertainment headlines coming up.
3: New Girl star Max Greenfield says he's seen scripts for the New Girl reunion. I'll tell you what he said about it coming up at 8:50.
0: Some stuff going into the random spot in your emergency kit. Chocolate. Banana bread.
2: A lot of food.
0: Food products you must have.
3: April texted in and said straws. Candace said hand lotion. And David said Jolly Ranchers. That's what he would want in his emergency kit.
0: Tasha, what about you? What would you want inside your emergency kit?
15: I would want chapstick or lip gloss.
0: Lip gloss?
15: Yeah, you know.
0: What do you do with lip gloss?
15: What do you mean? You need to look good still. Into the world. Go out looking good.
0: Maybe a bar of soap. I mean, just lip gloss is just a small portion of your body.
15: No, but like when you have chapped lips and like everything's dry, it's not great. You know? Yeah.
0: All right.
3: And the lip gloss can last you a really long time.
15: Yes.
3: Yes.
0: I guess it also takes up a very small space inside your emergency kit.
2: That's true.
0: Right?
15: Yeah. You can fit it anywhere.
0: Right. Is that the plumping stuff?
15: No.
0: Not that
15: no.
0: I'm saying that you use plumping stuff.
15: What?
0: I don't know if you do or you don't.
15: No, I don't use that.
0: You don't use that?
15: So I wouldn't need it.
0: Okay, lovely Lipson. Thank you.
15: Okay, thanks.
0: That's so odd. But the plumbing stuff, I hate like when somebody puts it on and you kiss a girl or your wife, kiss my wife. That's where I know this from.
2: Of course.
0: And they put the stuff on and you don't know it's plumbing stuff.
2: Mm-hmm.
0: And then as a guy, suddenly you're like, my lips, there's something wrong with my lips. And your lips start like tingling.
15: Mm-hmm.
0: And the guys are like, I don't know what this is. What is happening to my lips? I kissed this girl. Now I've got tingly plumping lips.
2: I don't know if I've ever experienced this.
0: Really?
2: Plumping stuff? No.
0: Never did?
2: No, I don't think
0: so. Have Olivia put some plumping stuff on her lips and then kiss you and then watch how you feel with your lips.
2: I'm kind of scared to do that now, though. It doesn't sound pleasant.
15: Your lips kind of feel like they're on fire.
2: Huh.
0: Then why do you guys do it?
15: I tried it one time and I can never do it again.
0: Oh, it wasn't for you?
15: No, it was not
0: for
15: me.
0: Gotcha. Bruno Mars, Risk It All. It is 104.3, My FM. It's Valentine morning. God, I remember Leilani had it on. It's so weird. I asked her, so... what is this plump?

0: which is blowing my mind. I drop off my kid at college, I think, on the 14th of this month at TCU. Which, it's Texas Christian University, but some of the joke going around town now is Texas California University. Because so many kids from Cali. So many kids from Cali are going to TCU.
1: That's kind of nice, though, right?
0: Yeah, that's cool.
1: A little familiarity there?
0: Yeah, no, I like it, too.
2: That's a week from Friday.
0: Dude.
2: Whoa. That came quick.
0: Those 18 years came quick. Yeah.
2: Wow.
0: He's in Australia right now visiting a friend of his. So him and a couple buddies copped a flight to Australia. They went through Fiji Airways, I guess. And they're in Australia visiting a friend of theirs that did his grammar school out here. He's actually Australian, so he kind of is like there in Australia. He's like six or something. Came out here to grammar school, then went back. So they're visiting kid. They all went to school with him. They love him. And Jet's a really, really cool kid, so having a good time over there doing that. So Jet apparently had sent out a WhatsApp chat and said, hey, guys, here's what you got to bring. Make sure you don't forget your thongs.
1: What?
0: Right. And thongs over there are different than thongs over here.
1: I would hope so.
0: So either, I mean, I was guessing right away that's either swimsuit
1: that's
0: or
1: what I guess,
0: flip-flops.
1: Like a Speedo or something.
0: Yeah. Or it could be flip-flops too, your thongs like that. I'm not sure.
2: Okay, yeah. All
1: right.
0: So I'm not sure what it was, but Connor, one of the guys going, legit thought it was thongs. Like you'd see a lady wear or something like that.
1: That's a thing in Australia.
0: And he's like,
1: I don't know.
0: What do we need those for? He's all in a panic. Like, I don't happen to have any thongs. Let me see that thong. So I don't know if they ever got back to Connor in time about that or if he actually packed that stuff.
2: Huh. Maybe he did. He didn't want to be left out.
0: I'll wait and see the photos that come through the WhatsApp.
1: To pack?
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2: 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No.
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2: Vin Diesel says Fast Forever, the 11th movie in the franchise, is the best script he's read in decades and that he is still crying. Fast Forever will be in theaters March 17th of 2028. And then also speaking of scripts, Max Greenfield, who starred in New Girl, he shared an update on the New Girl reunion. And fans can be ready because he's assured us it is in development. In a new interview, he said he has seen the scripts for the reunion. He said, as far as I know, it's happening. And the scripts are amazing. I'm Jill with Entertainment Headlines.
3: John, did you see that thing NASA was looking for, like, ordinary people to put their name in the hat to go to outer space or something?
4: No, what?
3: Yeah, I was thinking about him the other day. John loves outer space.
2: Mm-hmm.
3: With something, you put your name in the hat. I'll have to find a link for you.
4: I'm going to look for it.
3: Or
4: right
3: they
4: now.
3: Were looking for people to join, like, NASA or the space team or something to go to outer space.
4: Because I'm in. Right. I want to go to space. That's, like, my bucket list item. The
3: is
4: one
3: it really?
4: Thing I want to do before I die
3: yeah?
4: is go to space.
3: Are you going to watch the Tesla satellite crash into the moon?
4: No.
3: You know about that?
4: No, I didn't know about that either. I've been like out of the news for 2 weeks.
3: So I guess we have some like satellite, like a Tesla satellite, something like that, or SpaceX rather, that the way they have it orbiting, something went wrong. They were supposed to send it towards the sun or whatever, but it's going to crash into the moon.
4: Interesting.
3: Which is not good long term because we have like guys and women up there on the moon. You don't want things crashing into
2: mm-hmm.
3: them. But they're kind of okay with this one because they're going to learn a lot from it or something like that.
4: Interesting.
2: Okay.
3: And then because eventually we want to go back to the moon.
4: Yeah.
3: We haven't been to the moon since like 72.
4: Which is kind of insane. But we're supposed to go back, what, next year, I think it is?
3: 2030, I think.
4: 2030, okay.
3: Do you know how many times we've walked on the moon? If you had to take a guess, how many times have we been to the moon to walk on the moon?
4: Just one.
2: Once.
3: No.
4: More than that? Oh, really?
3: I think it's six.
2: Oh, six? Wow.
3: I think it's six.
2: Whoa.
3: Really? If I'm wrong, someone will correct me, but you had, let's see, 11, 12, Apollo 13 didn't go. That was when it came back.
4: Six
3: 14,
4: times.
3: 15, 16, 17, yeah.
4: Check
3: six
4: that out.
3: Six times been on the moon. All American. Oh six gosh. Times been on the moon. Most people think it's once.
4: Yeah, 12 different astronauts have walked the surface of the moon.
3: And oh. they're all American. Isn't that crazy?
2: Wow, I never
3: yeah.
2: knew that.
3: Dude, put your name in the hat, bro.
4: I want to.
3: Let's go.
4: Find me the sign-up list.
3: 8:53. 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It's Valentine in the morning.

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4: 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You can enter it in there as well. Got about an hour to do it. 50 to 55 minutes. B-O-N-U-S. 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
3: English, one of the toughest languages out there. Imagine somebody learning for the first time. We all say bonus, but somebody might say bone us. You know?
4: Yeah.
3: And it's just interesting our language. Yeah.

104.3 My Fam. It is Valentine in the morning. Ed Sheeran in town this weekend. Then he's going to be taking some time off. You know, time off from touring, time off from putting music out and stuff like that. A little time for him and the family.

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It's Valentine in the morning. 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

0: 104.3 MyFM. It's Valentine in the morning. We are back from vacation. And in case you missed the 5 o'clock hour this morning, we kind of did some recaps of things that happened to us on vacation. You can always listen to our after show podcast.
1: Why would you want that out there again?
0: Oh, I love that
1: story. Did somebody from your
0: family
1: reach out and tell you, like, stop talking about the incident, the boo-boo at Nobu?
0: No, no one has told me to stop. I immediately texted my sisters.
1: Nobu said you're not allowed back in.
0: It was bad, but now we can laugh about it.
1: It wasn't bad. It wasn't bad. First off, you're a pretty woman, so I'm sure some people weren't offended by it.
0: Well, thank you. Know what you. I mean? Thank you. I was offended.
1: It did stink that you didn't get anything taken off your bill. So maybe it wasn't that great.
0: Yeah.
2: If a police officer was there, do you think you could have been ticketed?
1: Indecent exposure?
0: Oh, indecent exposure.
1: No, it was accidental. You would have got her for that. It was accidental.
0: Okay. Huh.
1: Yeah.
0: But it did linger.
1: Yeah, it sure did. The Cranberries started playing a full song.
2: It was accidental, and then we left it
1: there. Was it accidental? Yeah.
0: It was for sure accidental.
1: Accidentally did this, and I accidentally left it there for a good 10 seconds, officer, before I covered it back up. You know? But yeah, Jill's talking about her podcast that we put up after we get off the air, minus the commercials, minus the songs. Just the stuff that happens here with the microphones, and you're always welcome to that. Just search for Valentine in the Morning, the replay, when you open up the free iHeartRadio app.
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1: Did I die? Is that a first?
0: I think that's a first.
1: That's fantastic. She's been waiting for that.
0: Oh, my, finally. That is, okay. This is a little too... This is a major callback.
1: But you're going to get pulled in the John Peake's office with this.
0: But now I feel so vindicated because if you've listened to Valentine in the Morning and you've heard me talk about the fact that I come on the air laughing because Valentine's making noises off the air, that is an example of one of the noises that Val makes.
1: I barely heard anything. John, did you hear anything?
2: I didn't hear anything.
0: John.
1: Yeah.
2: I kept my headphones on, though, and it's really loud. And...
0: Oh, okay.
1: Yeah, so yeah, I don't know if anybody heard anything.
2: Who knows?
1: You trying to gaslight me or something?
0: No!
1: LA County lifeguards performed at least 1,950 ocean rescues over the weekend. Dangerous swells, powerful surf, and strong rip currents. It created very hazardous conditions along local beaches. This is because of that big hurricane that was out there in the Pacific. So please be very careful and pay attention to what the lifeguards tell you to do because they're putting themselves in jeopardy every time they go into the water to rescue somebody. It dominated social media in the mid-2000s before being overtaken by Facebook. Now, MySpace could be making a comeback. Its current owners say they're planning to relaunch the social media platform with a fresh approach. They hope to create a space that feels less driven by addictive algorithms and endless scrolling, focusing instead on authentic social connections. Okay. We'll wait and see how that turns out. John, what's trending in music?
2: Well, Lollapalooza went down over the weekend, a huge music festival in Chicago. One of the big viral moments was Olivia Dean. She brought out Sam Fender to sing Rain Me In. And they performed this together for the first time ever in the United States. They haven't done that here before. Right now, this is the longest running number one in the history of the singles chart in the UK. And then now they're having a big moment in the US, finally bringing it over here for their first performance live. Pretty sweet. We'll throw a video up on our socials at Valentine in the Morning. I'm John Camucci. That's what's trending in music.
1: What do we got for traffic, John?
2: Well, in East LA on the 5 freeway south, right before the 710, we still have a Sigler, a stalled semi in the right lane. There's a closure there, and they said that should be closed until about 9:45 this morning. So you'll see a big rig on the shoulder. Still should be a few more minutes until that opens back up. And then we do have a wreck in Buena Park on the 91 freeway east. The off-ramp to Knott Avenue has a blockage there as well. Looks like a couple of cars involved in a wreck right now. There's a little bit of stop-and-go traffic from Orange Thorpe Avenue. I'm John Camucci. That's your traffic on Valentine in the Morning.
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0: 104.3 My Fam. It is Valentine in the morning. Lisa Fox coming up next. We missed her birthday over the break.
1: Oh, I know.
0: When was her birthday?
1: It was the 28th, I think.
0: 28th? What is she, like 46?
1: Yeah.
0: 47? Somewhere around there, I think.
1: I don't know.
2: Who knows?
1: Lisa does.
3: She's not telling.
0: Nobody would ever know, and she's not telling. People in Hollywood get super tight about their age and stuff like that. Mm-hmm. You know, I'm 84. And God, don't I look good for my age?
1: Looking fantastic.
0: That was a trick like somebody taught me years ago in Hollywood. They go, say you're much older than you are. And people go, oh my God, what do you do? You look fantastic. What are you doing? Is it beef tallow? What is it? What do you put on your face? You know?
1: Yeah.
0: It works until people go, all right, you've been 84 for like 100 years.
2: Too long, yeah.
0: Right, exactly.
1: The worst is when you're doing a filter like on TikTok and it's the old age filter and then you take it off and it still looks kind of old.
0: It looks the same, right?
1: Like, oh, yeah. Oh, shoot. Huh.
0: I can't tell you how many times like on my photo, like Apple has that auto adjust or something or Facetune and be like, make yourself look prettier. Yeah, then you click it and you realize, wait, it was already on.
1: Oh,
0: gulp.
1: No.
0: Yeah. You're like, oh, it's not going to look any better. This was the best it was.
1: Yeah.
0: John, we know you don't have that problem. Look at you.
2: I mean,
0: you
2: the face tune
0: body.
2: Part, yeah, but the old filter, I'm not there yet. So
0: you're not there yet?
2: Y'all be safe out there. That's yeah.
0: not me. I'm looking for the grays in your hair.
2: They're there.
0: Did you dye them recently?
2: No, I've been using some shampoo, though, that's supposed to just, like, help the grays.
0: Yeah, it looks like it's helping, actually.
1: Oh, really?
2: Heck yeah, dude.
0: Yeah, no, yeah. I don't really see them.
1: Like, help them how? Like, hide them or blend them?
2: It's supposed to blend them, apparently.
1: Okay.
2: I don't know.
0: It's probably dye.
2: I saw it in the... in the little aisle, and it was like, this is going to help reduce your grays. It's going to blend them in. And I was like, why not give it a shot?
1: Yeah.
2: It was like a couple bucks, you know?
0: What was it called? Just for Men?
2: It was Just for Men.
0: Yeah, that's exactly. It's dye. He just hasn't realized it yet.
2: Yeah.
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5: Entertainment headlines.
1: Spider-Man Brand New Day was, of course, number one at the box office this weekend, and it shattered expectations, making $355 million here, $927 million worldwide in its opening weekend, making it the second largest global and North American opening in box office history, right behind Avengers Endgame. The Odyssey came in at number two, and Toy Story 5 came in at number three. And a woman packed up all her stuff, traveled out of state to Los Angeles, ready to move into actor Shamar Moore's house. But she was completely catfished. She showed up at his house, and Shamar Moore's partner answered the door, and they worked out the confusion. Police were called. She wasn't arrested because she did not come to cause harm. She truly was thinking that Shamar Moore was the one that invited her to come stay at his house.
0: She truly thought Shamar Moore, Hollywood actor, said, hey, I've never met you. Mm-hmm. We're in a relationship, though, now. Come stay at my house in California.
1: She was going to live with him.
0: Gotcha. Is Shamar Moore the guy that you were into for a while?
1: Yes, such a handsome man.
0: You met him at an MS event, and you were just like, your legs were losing the ability to walk, and you thought it was either MS or just his body?
1: I said something like that on stage.
0: I'm not sure if it's the MS or Shamar Moore, but I've lost all feeling in my legs.
1: Like numbness and tingling is very common.

0: for me, so I just kind of made a little MS joke.
1: Y'all, girl.
0: Yeah, but Shamar Moore, oh, such a handsome man. And his mom had MS.
1: Oh, really?
0: Yeah, okay, that's his connection to it.
1: Gotcha,
0: yeah.
1: All right.
0: Oh, I'm Jill with your intimate headline.
1: Oh, yes, you are. All right, Jill, thank you for your show.
0: Thank you for your show.
1: John, thank you for your show.
2: And thank you for your show.
1: Tasha in the corner, thank you for your show as well. In the other room.
0: Allie.
1: I know, about to get to it. In the other room. Allie, thank you for your show. Appreciate that. Adam in the other room, thank you for your show as well. Have an absolutely fantastic, fantastic Monday. Back to school in just, is it next week?
0: Yes.
2: Next Thursday for most people.
0: Right, that's it? Right. A week from.
1: Next week? Mm-hmm. Next week, back to school for LA Unified. That's crazy. Enjoy the summer, kids. If you got kids at home, I hope they're enjoying their last few days before that comes back. Lisa Fox coming up next. You got $1,000, 10 o'clock. John's got a final check of that morning traffic.
2: All right, in Azusa on the 210 westbound at Citrus Avenue, we got a crash in the right shoulder. A couple of cars involved in this one. I'm only seeing a few minutes of a delay, and they say it should be cleared really soon here. Right now, some stop-and-go traffic from the 57, and then in North Hollywood on the 170 south at Riverside Drive. We got a disabled vehicle. Looks like that center lane is blocked there. Even the third lane from the left has some slowing in it as well. You can have some stop-and-go traffic from Magnolia Boulevard. I'm John Camucci. That's your traffic on Valentine in the Morning.
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12: From the KFI 24-hour newsroom, mostly cloudy in the morning, then sunny with highs in the mid-80s for Santa Ana, lower 90s in Agoura Hills.
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15: 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The Dodgers have acquired two-time Cy Young Award winner Tarik Skubal from the Detroit Tigers in exchange for three minor leaguers.
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Here we go. Hi there, Lisa Fox jumping in. 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

Oh my gosh, you could already feel it. Going on week four of this summertime heat. Burbank gonna hit a high of 87 today. So Valley and IE, be ready for it all this week, y'all. But now some Taylor to make a little bit better. She's on my thumb.

Only better when he does it live with all of our other Bruno Mars favorites at SoFi Stadium coming up in September and October. And Valentine Morning has your tickets in to be there on us all this week. Just going to get through and play and win the 8 a.m. Battle of the Sexes during their show. 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Pray for easy questions. Sometimes it happens. 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

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We got it for your top of every hour with our $1,000 Philip. 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It's on my phone.

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0: Ooh, we love our Backstreet Boys, but even better live with a free VIP trip to Vegas. What's up? Is that 104.3 My Fam? Getting back into our Monday groove in this heat. But hey, so many fun things coming your way, especially including this VIP experience with the Backstreet Boys back doing shows at the Sphere in Las Vegas. And I don't know if you've seen these videos online of people sharing all over social media that have been going. It's this whole crazy space theme and the Sphere. I've yet to go, but you are just in this whole little 3D world with the Backstreet Boys and, of course, fellow diehard fans. It looks super, like, next level. So it's your chance to win away. Win your way. You win a plus one to Vegas to see the guys. 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

We love those guys. Nickelback, we love 90s to Now. Now some Miley. Love her too. All the great songs around. Plus, ooh, love getting you another $1,000. Another grand happens for you next with our $1,000 fill up. 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

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Again, all this week. Good luck. Now, Huntrix, golden on my FM.

A few weeks left of summer. Can you believe it already? We want to get you out for some more fun at one of our favorite local theme parks, Legoland. 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So stand by to call me for Legoland, including the water park. Oh, yeah. It's on MyFM.

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It's at 104.3 My FM on a hot one. 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Don't forget, win tickets all this week to see this guy live at one of his October shows at SoFi Stadium. Just got to get through and play and win the 8 a.m. Battle of the Sexes at Valentine in the Morning for free Bruno Mars tickets. Oh, going to be so good. He's on My FM. For just

0: 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That's Wanted. 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But first, MyFM, Legoland. Do you want to go?
1: Yes, I do.
0: All right. What's your name and where are you calling from?
1: My name is Adelina. I'm calling from Highland Park.
0: Adelina, Highland Park. Are we at home or work today?
1: I'm at home.
0: At home, you know, listening to the music, winning tickets to Legoland. Do you have little ones? Who are we taking to Legoland?
1: Yes, I have a almost 7-year-old.
0: Perfect. Have you guys been before? Carlsbad?
1: Never.
0: Oh, my God.
1: Never.
0: Oh, my gosh. Time. Ultimate summer play at Legoland California Resort. You can blast off into their all-new Lego Galaxy featuring the new Galactic Coaster. 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So lots going on. 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

Just after 1 o'clock, oh my gosh, hot and cold, though, definitely on the hotter side. Ugh, Riverside hitting a high of 101 today. LA 90, Van Nuys 96. It's a lot there, so I hope you're staying cool. Got the music I cranked up and winning this money. The word is green. Did you hear the top there word? It's the word green. Still time to win some green by going to 1043myfam.com. You'll type in this hour's nationwide keyword, G-R-E-E-N, for a shot to score $1,000 with our $1,000 fill up. Yes, good luck. It's

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Your tickets in for a private Alex Warren event happening this Thursday at our iHeartRadio Music Theater. Details and winning in just a few. It's on my phone.

Congrats to my girl Erica Imamoto of Placentia. Got the tickets in to attend our iHeartRadio and TikTok live premiere of Alex Warren's new single with Alex Warren at a special event this Thursday at our iHeartRadio Music Theater. Thanks to Atlantic Records. Going to be a great night this Thursday. Raph will have more tickets for you to win and be there after 3. It's my FM. Peace out.

Got a good feeling about this. Hey, someone has to win $1,000 within this hour. Why would it not be you? 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

missing theme parks more than life? Come on, Legoland. We want to get you in for some summertime fun. You're in Legoland family of four packs all this week on MyFM. Now, Cascada, 90s to now.

Every wallet would like to see some money again. We got it for you in the form of $1,000, top of every hour with our $1,000 fill-up. That means another grand happens for you right at 3. Keep it here, will you? Now Doja Cat on my phone.

another week of this heat, and boy, the clock is ticking for the kids to go back to school. Almost time, kids. So we're going to get you out for some more summertime fun at one of our favorite local theme parks, Legoland. Every show's got your tickets all this week. Valentine the morning, yours truly, Lisa Fox, hi, and Raff Afternoon, guys. So Legoland, here you come. Win tickets again after three here with my fun.

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1: Imagine the Spice Girls doing like a Sphere Vegas residency for a little bit. I would so be in the front row of that tour. 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

Yeah, don't worry. 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

If you're a lottery player, the CA Lottery Powerball jackpot tonight is going to be $748 million. Man, that's a lot of money. And if you're doing the cash lump sum value, it's about $325 million. Still not too shabby. Good luck if you're playing tonight. It's MyFam.

That's 104.3 MyFM, 90s to now with Raph. I know, I feel like we're part of Jackie the Bald Eagle's family, you know, following her story. The Big Bear Bald Eagle suffering a little bit of a setback during her recovery. So we're hoping the best for our Big Bear Bald Eagle friend, Jackie. It's MyFM.

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Four-pack of tickets to Legoland California Resort for the ultimate summer of play. That's coming up.

I know, traffic was a little light this morning getting into work here in Burbank on the 101. I'm just saying people may be taking some last-minute vacations before school begins for a lot of you guys. LAUSD next week. I know San Bernardino back in session this week. Teachers already going back to their classrooms this week. It's my FM.

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9: From the KFI 24-hour newsroom, partly cloudy tonight with lows around 69 in Cerritos and 68 in San Clemente.
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13: A crash in Santa Fe Springs, 605 southbound Telegraph Road is off to the right shoulder, but delays are pushing back away from Whittier Boulevard. Also, that northbound side of the 605, delays out of Norwalk from the 105 freeway in stretches heading back to the 10. Very tough in Rubidoux with this wreck on the 60 eastbound Rubidoux Boulevard. Carpool left lanes blocked. Delays away from Country Village Road. Westbound delays off of the 215-91.
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0: 94.3 MyFM with Raph, Leslie, and Compton. What are you doing?
1: I'm going home. I just got off from work.
0: Oh, how was work?
1: It was busy. It was me by myself.
0: Well, your day just got better. You got 4 tickets to Legoland California Resort. Congratulations.
1: Oh, my God. Thank you so much.
0: Yeah. Do you have any kids?
1: Yes, I do. I have 3.
0: Your kids will love it. 4 tickets to Legoland California Resort for the ultimate summer of play. Enjoy.
1: Oh, my God. Thank you again so much.

Gonna be honest with you, I already saw Spider-Man Brand New Day twice in the past, 4 days since it's been released. But they just announced they're gonna be in IMAX. So I'm gonna go see it a third time in IMAX, in true IMAX. It's my thing.